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0: 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See what I did there? Coming up, I do have more of your requests. I got Coco Jones, Ella May wants to take us on a trip, and Miguel, just to peep in and make us miss him a little bit with Adorn. If there are a few requests that you would like to hear, let me know. Slide in my DMs at LaTangela Faye, and let's get it in the mix just for you. Right here with Big Easy 102.9.
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4: For more than a decade, the Environmental Working Group has put out a list of the so-called Dirty Dozen. 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Well, this year, spinach topped the list, followed by kale, collard, mustard greens, strawberries, grapes, nectarines, peaches, cherries, apples, blackberries, pears, potatoes, and blueberries. Now, all these fruits and vegetables are part of a healthy diet, so no one is saying you shouldn't eat them. Point is, though, you could consider buying these items organic if and when you can, and then taking extra care when you wash them. The FDA recommends rinsing all fruits and vegetables, even the ones that are organic, under running water that is slightly warmer than room temperature. Don't use soap, bleach, or any fancy produce washes. I'm Dr. Sanjay Gupta, helping you live a better life.
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0: Dig Easy, 102.9, New Orleans' best mix of R&B. Waking you up every weekday morning with Dee Dee in the mornings, giving you some laughter, some foolishment, some news you can probably use, and your chance to win $1,000 with that $1,000 minute game. I'm usually pretty good at the $1,000 minute game until I hear the clock ticking. It's something about that applied pressure of that clock that makes me rethink what is 2 plus 2. Of course we know it, but that tick, tick, tick, tick, tick, stop. Stop with the clock. You're rushing me. Eric Bellinger is on the way, as well as Tyrese and some Bruno Mars. So stick around with Big Easy 102.9.
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15: Few people now have asked me about a TikTok trend that they've come across. It's called 75 Hard. The challenge was created by entrepreneur and author Andy Frisella, who calls it a, quote, transformative mental toughness program and an Ironman for your brain. So here's what it entails. Eat a structured diet with no alcohol, drink a gallon of water, read 10 pages of nonfiction, take a progress photo, and complete 2 45-minute workouts, one of them outdoors, every day for 75 days. Quite a challenge. We asked CNN fitness contributor Dana Santis about this, who reminded us that sustainable fitness isn't about punishment or proving discipline through extremes. It's about building habits that integrate into your lifestyle in a way that feels supportive and repeatable. If you ask me, that's going to be the key to long-term success. I'm Dr. Sanjay Gupta, helping you live a better life.
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Tonight, we're going to take a musical journey. I do have some Mariah Carey, Rev Trez Band, and Outkast. So fresh, so clean.

0: Big Easy, 102.9, New Orleans' best mix of R&B. It's the voice inside your speaker box. Let's Angela Faye hooking you up with the Did You Know news brief, trying to see what's making headline news and why. According to our affiliates at WDSU, Jefferson Parish Schools, they still have no clear plan to end school bus shortages. So what does that mean? According to the reports, last school year, WDSU uncovered nearly 2,000 no bus dispatches in Jefferson Parish, leaving some students without rides to school and missing valuable class time. Now, district leaders, they promised improvements, but with the new school year just a couple of weeks away, WDSU investigates, and they found that there's still no concrete plan in place and families are running out of time. I want you to join the conversation, see what Aubrey Killian is talking about, and check the story out in depth. 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
14: A Better Life with Dr. Sanjay Gupta.
15: They say consistency is key, but sometimes you just gotta switch it up. A new study out of Harvard School of Public Health found that varying your exercise routine could add years to your life. What exercise someone did didn't matter much. What did matter was that all the exercises together worked all the muscle groups in their body. Now, an added benefit to changing things up is it can help you push through the plateau effect. That's when your body gets so efficient at doing something that you actually stop getting better at it. And we know from previous research that specializing in any one sport at a young age can make someone actually more prone to injury. And as experts we talk to point out, even elite athletes switch up things with their workouts, making sure to target strength, cardio, flexibility, balance, and doing that every single week. I'm Dr. Sanjay Gupta, helping you live a better life.

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0: It's Dee Dee in the morning, and if you missed the show, guess what today is?
1: What's day?
0: National Dimples Day.
1: Hey, come on. You on the gang, though, if you got two dimples.
0: Hey, Trey, I wish you would bring a picture in of you as a baby. I want to see how deep your dimples were as a kid.
1: As a baby?
0: I see actually,
1: it's so funny. My daddy used to say I looked Hispanic when I was a baby.
0: Really? I want to see your baby picture.
2: Oh, not Raul.
1: He didn't think I was his.
2: He thought you was Dominican.
1: I told you.
0: No wonder he treats you the way he does.
1: Yeah, for real.
3: No wonder I'm his favorite.
4: That's crazy.
1: Hey, man, that look, Friday, a.k.a. Friday. We don't mean to open up old wounds, but this dope discussion may get a little flirtation.
4: Oh, and I'm a professional flirt. And we're catching up with another date fail.
3: Hey, well, damn that date fail. I'm going to put some money in your pocket with that $1,000 minigame.
0: All right. 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

Big Easy, 102.9, New Orleans' best mix of R&B. Tony, they're on the way, as well as Jamie Foxx and T-Pain. But here's 112 with Cupid. Yeah.

Big Easy, 102.9, New Orleans' best mix of R&B. Omarion with the one. Am I the last to know that Omarion and he alone were really a thing? I didn't know that. I guess Hollywood is just a small place. I don't know. I didn't see it. Wasn't on my bingo card. And when it found me, just coming across scrolling on social media, I say maybe it's a hashtag retweet rumor. Or maybe he removed that ice box where his heart used to be. Who knows? I want you to keep it locked. Your chance to win $2,000.

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14: A better life with Dr. Sanjay Gupta.
15: For more than a decade, the Environmental Working Group has put out a list of the so-called Dirty Dozen. These are the non-organic produce contaminated with the highest levels of pesticides. Well, this year, spinach topped the list, followed by kale, collard, mustard greens, strawberries, grapes, nectarines, peaches, cherries, apples, blackberries, pears, potatoes, and blueberries. Now, all these fruits and vegetables are part of a healthy diet, so no one is saying you shouldn't eat them. Point is, though, you could consider buying these items organic if and when you can, and then taking extra care when you wash them. The FDA recommends rinsing all fruits and vegetables, even the ones that are organic, under running water that is slightly warmer than room temperature. Don't use soap, bleach, or any fancy produce washes. I'm Dr. Sanjay Gupta, helping you live a better life.
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0: Big Easy, 102.9, New Orleans' best mix of R&B. It's the voice inside your speaker box, LaTangela Faye, hooking you up with some news you can probably use. This is some random research stemming in from Journal of Alzheimer's Disease. Did you know that listening to music helps fight off brain fog and it also improves your memory? Researchers found that when adults listen to about 12 minutes of music a day for about 12 weeks, 54% of them showed improvements in test of memory, reaction time, and information processing. So listening to music also helps reduce the stress that causes brain cells to age. Turn the world down and the music up. I'm going to keep the soundtrack rolling. If you really want to take it up an extra notch, sing along, okay? Keep it locked right where you have it. It's Big Easy, 102.9.
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11: 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It's bizarre. 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They might need suggestions of other healthier things to do, or to see you leading the way by example and putting your own phone away. 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And if you need some help, sort of, I guess, resetting expectations, try engaging parents of your kids' friends for a more coordinated effort. I'm Dr. Sanjay Gupta, helping you live a better life.
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0: Big Easy, 102.9, New Orleans' best mix of R&B. Chris Brown, Leon Thomas, Fallen. Some of the random research that just kind of comes across my desk, I'm like, who gets paid to conduct this research? And are they hiring? Because it seems like a job that I would like to sign up for. Just random questions that need answers. I mean, I do that now with the LaTangela Show podcast. So to do this random research and get a check for it would be great. According to LG Electronics, they conducted some random research about fridge judgment. Now, follow me. We're going somewhere. You might want to get rid of that science experiment that's lurking in the back of your refrigerator. You know what I'm talking about? That fruit that now has fur on it because you forgot about it and it's in there fermenting or something. A survey finds that 82% of Americans, from an opinion of someone after viewing the contents of their refrigerator, changes. Just when you thought you knew a person, you look inside their fridge and you come back with a completely different perspective. Who lets their cheese mold like that? Why are you lurking in my fridge? Keep it locked right here with Big Easy 102.9.
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0: No dimples day.
1: Hey, come on. You on the gang, though, if you got two dimples.
0: Hey, Trey, I wish you would bring a picture in of you as a baby. I want to see how deep your dimples were as a kid.
1: As a baby?
0: I actually,
1: it's so funny. My daddy used to say I looked Hispanic when I was a baby.
0: Really? I want to see your baby picture.
2: Oh, not Raul.
1: He didn't think I was his.
2: He thought you was Dominican.
0: I told you. No wonder he treats you the way he does.
1: Yeah, for real.
3: No wonder I'm his favorite.
4: That's crazy.
1: Hey, man, that look, Friday, a.k.a. Friday. We don't mean to open up old wounds, but this dope discussion may get a little flirtation.
4: Oh, and I'm a professional flirt. And we're catching up with another date fail.
3: Mm-hmm. Hey, well, damn that date fail. I'm going to put some money in your pocket with that $1,000 minigame.
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Big Easy, 102.9, New Orleans' best mix of R&B. Where are you listening from tonight? Are you at home? You're cruising through the city? You're at the job, clocking some extra hours with me? These are questions that need answers, and I want to know. So slide in my DMs at LaTangela Faye. 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No.

0: 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Jamie Foxx and Luda, they're on the way, as well as some Mariah Carey and Kayla Brianna. Might as well get that energy going. You feel me? So stick around.
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7: For more than a decade, the Environmental Working Group has put out a list of the so-called Dirty Dozen. These are the non-organic produce contaminated with the highest levels of pesticides. Well, this year, spinach topped the list, followed by kale, collard, mustard greens, strawberries, grapes, nectarines, peaches, cherries, apples, blackberries, pears, potatoes, and blueberries. Now, all these fruits and vegetables are part of a healthy diet, so no one is saying you shouldn't eat them. Point is, though, you could consider buying these items organic if and when you can, and then taking extra care when you wash them. The FDA recommends rinsing all fruits and vegetables, even the ones that are organic, under running water that is slightly warmer than room temperature. Don't use soap, bleach, or any fancy produce washes. I'm Dr. Sanjay Gupta, helping you live a better life.
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14: Yeah, ladies, I know you're tired of the same old thing. 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

0: the spontaneous express. 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

0: Big Easy, 102.9, New Orleans' best mix of R&B. Hooking you up with your chance to get these tickets to see Bruno Mars, the romantic tour. He'll be here along with some of his talented friends, like Anderson .Paak as DJ Pee-wee. And Ray gonna be in a thing, too. It's going down at the Caesar Superdome with that I Just Might. September 16th. And tonight I'm hooking somebody up with these tickets. 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
5: A Better Life with Dr. Sanjay Gupta.
6: They say consistency is key, but sometimes you just got to switch it up. A new study out of Harvard School of Public Health found that varying your exercise routine could add years to your life. What exercise someone did didn't matter much. What did matter was that all the exercises together worked all the muscle groups in their body. Now, an added benefit to changing things up is it can help you push through the plateau effect. That's when your body gets so efficient at doing something that you actually stop getting better at it. And we know from previous research that specializing in any one sport at a young age can make someone actually more prone to injury. And as experts we talk to point out, even elite athletes switch up things with their workouts, making sure to target strength, cardio, flexibility, balance, and doing that every single week. I'm Dr. Sanjay Gupta, helping you live a better life.
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SZA's on the way, as well as Tupac. What a simple reminder to keep your head up. But here's Drew Hill. Tell me.

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6: A Better Life with Dr. Sanjay Gupta.
7: By age 35, two-thirds of American men will experience some degree of noticeable hair loss. And by age 50, about 85% of men will have significantly thinning hair. 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No matter the cause, a lot of men, understandably, are frustrated by hair loss because it seems like a loss of control. You can take great care of your scalp by all sorts of expensive lotions and potions, but that might not matter. There are some tried and true medications that might work, like minoxidil or finasteride. But another solution is just shaving it off. And I've heard more and more how liberating this can be for a lot of guys. That's the ultimate control of their appearance. I'm Dr. Sanjay Gupta, helping you live a better life.
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1: It's Dee Dee in the morning, and if you missed the show, guess what today is?
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1: National Dimples Day.
2: Hey, come on. You're on the gang, though, if you got two dimples.
1: Hey, Trey, I wish you would bring a picture in of you as a baby. I want to see how deep your dimples were as a kid.
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2: 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My daddy used to say I looked Hispanic when I was a baby.
1: Really? I want to see your baby picture.
3: Oh, not Raul.
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2: 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Friday. 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

0: Kanga with that silent treatment. We're going to keep it rolling tonight with the latest from Neo. Up, Out, and Gone. Got Raheem Devon dropping his 20th anniversary of You. 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He got a lot to say, too. A lot of great things on the way, as well as Dave Hollister and Voodoo Magic. 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
10: There are lots of things you can measure to get an idea of how healthy you are at any given moment. Temperature, heart rate, blood pressure, just to name a few. But how about how healthy you will be and how long you're likely to live? According to a new study out of the University at Buffalo, two simple strength tests are pretty accurate at predicting longevity in older women. One is hand grip strength, and the other is how quickly people can stand up from a seated position without using their arms. By the way, I remember interviewing former President Jimmy Carter when he was quite old and being really impressed how he just popped out of the chair without using his arms. Not a lot of older people can actually do that. But I think the message here is that maintaining strength as you age is going to help you perform everyday activities, but also help you avoid injury and stay independent. I'm Dr. Sanjay Gupta, helping you live a better life.
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0: It's Dee Dee in the morning, and if you missed the show, guess what today is?
1: What's today?
0: National Dimples Day.
1: Hey, come on. You on the gang, though, if you got two dimples.
0: Hey, Trey, I wish you would bring a picture in of you as a baby. I want to see how deep your dimples were as a kid.
1: As a baby?
0: I actually,
1: it's so funny. My daddy used to say I looked Hispanic when I was a baby.
0: Really? I want to see your baby picture.
2: Oh, not Raul.
1: He didn't think I was his.
2: He thought you was Dominican.
0: I told you. No wonder he treats you the way he does.
1: Yeah, for real. No wonder I'm his favorite.
3: That's crazy.
1: Hey, man, now look, Friday, a.k.a. Friday. We don't mean to open up old wounds, but this dope discussion may get a little flirtation.
3: Oh, and I'm a professional flirt. And we're catching up with another date fail.
4: Hey, well, damn that date fail. I'm going to put some money in your pocket with that $1,000 minigame.
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3: Hey, come on. You only gang though if you got two dimples.
2: Hey, Trey, I wish you would bring a picture in of you as a baby. I want to see how deep your dimples were as a kid.
3: As a baby?
2: I actually,
3: it's so funny. My daddy used to say I looked Hispanic when I was a baby.
2: Really? I want to see your baby picture.
4: Oh, not Raul.
3: He didn't think I was his.
4: He thought you was Dominican.
3: I told you.
2: No wonder he treats you the way he does.
3: Yeah, for real.
5: No wonder I'm his favorite.
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3: Hey, man, that look, Friday, a.k.a. 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
2: What's today?
1: National Dimples Day.
2: Hey, come on. You're on the gang, though, if you got two dimples.
1: Hey, Trey, I wish you would bring a picture in of you as a baby. I want to see how deep your dimples were as a kid.
2: As a baby?
1: I actually,
2: it's so funny. My daddy used to say I looked Hispanic when I was a baby.
1: Really? I want to see your baby picture.
3: Oh, not Raul.
2: He didn't think I was his.
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2: Yeah, for real.
4: No wonder I'm his favorite.
5: That's crazy.
2: Hey, man, that look, Friday, a.k.a. Friday. We don't mean to open up old wounds, but this dope discussion may get a little flirtation.
6: Oh, and I'm a professional flirt. 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
4: Hey, well, damn that date fail. 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
1: I mean, well, Ted Cruz's wife ugly, he know it. 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
2: Good Friday morning. Good Friday morning to you. It's Dee Dee in the morning, and I'm excited because it's Friday. Can you tell? I'm all happy-go-lucky because it is ready for, I'm ready for 2 days of vacation.
3: Come on now.
4: You got that devil's glow about you.
2: Thank you.
4: Yes,
2: thank
4: indeed.
2: You.
5: Devil's glow.
2: That's what they call it, Trey. I didn't know that.
3: Wow.
2: Well, all right, everybody. Yeah. Welcome to the show on this Friday. It is July 10th. God dang it. It's July 10th already?
3: Yeah. Is it?
2: This summer is going through. I can't take it. I can't. What is the world spinning? What are we getting? 17 hours in a day?
4: My God, man. Something like that.
2: Okay. All right. Here we go. Guess what? It is Friday, July 10th, National French Fry Day.
4: Oh, okay. Love some good French fries.
2: Mm-hmm. It is National Kitten Day.
4: Okay. Make that kitten purr.
2: It's Collector Car Appreciation Day.
5: I like it.
3: What?
2: Collector car appreciation.
4: Can I tell
2: you? Yeah, you know what? Yeah. Guess what car I want? And I'm not into collecting cars, but I kept telling the husband, I really want like a 1972 Mercedes convertible. Yeah, one of them old school Mercedes convertibles. I think that'd be so dope. Yeah.
4: You gonna hang halfway out the top.
2: Or I told the husband, what about one of them old school, what's it, like a old school 1970, 80s Jaguar?
4: And,
2: like an old school one.
4: The windshield don't come to your belly button.
6: Okay.
4: Look like a little Barbie car.
2: Yeah.
4: I'm a Barbie girl.
2: Don't forget you.
4: In a Barbie world.
3: You gonna get pulled over. They gonna say, is this a Power Wheel,
6: they
3: ma'am?
6: Gotta be a permanent, undercover car, goddamn, cause your ass close it. Over.
2: Okay, you know what?
3: Decapitated. Hereditary. You seen that?
2: All right, fine. Let's move on. Let's celebrate birthdays. Happy birthday goes out to the actor Chiwetel Ejiofor.
4: Oh, yeah. Backrooms.
2: Yes. Oh, is he
4: great
2: in Backrooms?
4: He's in the Backrooms.
3: Yeah.
4: 12 Years a Slave.
2: Yep. He's a British man. A lot of people have said, because he came into the studio once when I was doing some radio a long time ago.
6: The brother.
2: The brother.
6: From The Wire.
2: Yeah. I don't know if he's from The Wire. Is he? No, that ain't who you're thinking of.
6: Oh, okay.
2: No.
6: I'm talking about somebody else. All right.
2: No, Chiwetel Ejiofor. He's celebrating his birthday. Yeah. Happy birthday goes out to the football player Antonio Brown celebrating a birthday.
6: AB.
4: Celebrate. CT.
2: Yep. And family member Ryan Curry is celebrating a birthday. Steph Curry's daughter.
6: Oh, wow.
4: Oh, yeah.
2: Celebrating a birthday. Remember that little girl with that one little baby he used to have on? Remember when he was when they won or something, the championship, and she was sitting there?
4: Was that Riley?
2: Is that Riley?
4: Okay. It was Riley Curry.
2: Okay, and then this one is Ryan. Okay.
6: Okay.
2: Happy birthday to his baby. All right, listen, we kick the show off with early morning memes. Mine just says this. Want to make a black person mad? Say y'all when it ain't got nothing to do with them. Black people get mad in a minute. Y'all know y'all. Y'all.
4: Yeah, for real. I ain't a part of it.
2: Okay.
3: Y'all ready?
2: Wait, hold on.
4: Y'all.
3: Mean,
2: don't say that to black people. We ain't got nothing to do with it.
4: He got something,
3: I'm a dad. If you're a dad, I got a dad joke. Feel free to use it.
6: Come on.
3: All right. What do you call a book of dad jokes?
4: Terrible.
2: Cruz's diary.
3: I have one, but no.
2: Okay. A book full of dad jokes?
3: Yeah.
2: Unfunny comments.
3: A database.
2: I got it.
4: A database.
2: Okay. Thank you, Cruz.
6: Hi, Cruz.
3: Yeah. I didn't have time to find a better one.
2: All right. You know what?
6: Glad you know it.
2: I know it. Okay, Dre.
4: All right, I got one. Dudes always want to wear them big-ass suits to court. You still going to jail, little baby.
3: Pinstripes and all.
4: Yeah.
3: Shoulder pads.
4: You going to jail.
2: Okay. All right, JJ.
6: Brother to brother, take any job until you find your dream job. Because pride won't buy you no bread.
2: You ain't lying.
6: Or won't buy you none.
2: Pride won't buy you no bread.
4: And have all pride righty. And candlelight.
2: That's how we keep the show on. Early morning memes on the show today. Has your partner ever embarrassed you in public being too flirtatious? We're going to talk about that coming up this morning. Mm. Also, we're going to connect with another couple on Date Fail. And we got some money for you with our $1,000 minute game. Ooh. All right. Here we go. Get ready. It's Friday. It's Dee Dee in the morning.

0: It's Dee Dee in the morning on Big Easy 102.9. All right, listen, it's Dee Dee in the morning. Y'all know the man with many kids would be J. Cruz, many kids. Anyways, he said he needs to talk to us about parenting and what are these things?
1: Why kids don't listen to their parents.
0: All right.
1: It's just easy.
0: Let me hear. Cruz, why don't they? Well, hold on a second. Is this why kids don't listen to their parents or why your kids don't listen to you?
2: You.
1: A little bit of both.
0: Okay. All right.
1: Well, you as a kid once, why you listen to your mom? Miss Patty's an amazing woman.
0: Hold on a second. I don't know if you ever listened to this show, but I quote her all the time. I listened.
1: You do. I will say that. Listened. You know, my mama used to say, I shouldn't be dating so many men.
0: Thanks. No, I didn't say that.
3: My mama used to say, you're not very pretty, but you're right. That's what she say.
1: My mama said, you light skin, you gonna age ugly. Yeah,
0: there it is.
3: That's what God, she said.
1: All right, so listen, number one reason I would say is why kids don't listen to their parents, and I did come up with these on my own, because they're actually...
0: Wait, hold on a second. You took credit before we heard them.
3: Damn.
1: Come on. Let me cook.
0: Damn. All right. Go ahead. Go ahead, Jimmy.
1: Because they're actually not yours, and you don't know it.
3: What?
1: But they do.
3: Okay.
1: You know what I'm saying? Imagine being in a family. Mm-hmm. The kids know you're not actually their dad.
3: Oh, God.
1: So they treat you a certain way, cuz. It's not that they don't hear the words. They don't hear you. They know you're not dad.
3: Yeah. Mm.
1: But you don't.
3: Shout out to all the bonus parents.
1: Out there, really. Well, shout out to parents who are about to find out they're not actually the dad after like 5-6 years. Yeah. And then you actually realize that's why these kids never actually... Listen to me.
3: Boy. Okay.
1: Here's another one. They're already born. I don't know. Have you ever tried to give a young person advice?
3: Uh-uh.
1: They're already born with all the knowledge they ever need to know. Guys, even more than you. JJ, your son.
3: Yeah.
1: I know you're giving me so. When you try to give him advice, it's almost like, I know.
2: Like, Dad, I already know, Dad.
3: Right.
2: I already know, Dad. Right. Who told you then?
1: Who actually told?
2: Cause who gave you that knowledge?
1: I'd be like, hey, son.
2: You ain't been sitting down with me.
1: I'd be like, son, you know with a girl. He'd be like, Dad. I know what to do.
3: Come on.
1: I'd be like, for real. Yeah,
2: TikTok told me.
1: Who told you?
3: TikTok told me.
1: They're already born with all the knowledge they'll ever need to know. Damn. You might as well just sit there.
3: Yeah, thanks.
1: Another simple one why kids don't listen to their parents. Mm-hmm. You don't realize they have AirPods in.
3: Oh no.
0: Wow.
3: Yeah, that's true.
1: You got to get close to them.
3: Yeah.
1: Because if you don't, I'm talking about you have an old 20-minute conversation from across the room. And then you're like, I need an answer. And they're looking at you.
0: Hold on a second. That ain't a conversation, Danny. You said I had a 20-minute conversation from across and they ain't said nothing. No, that ain't a conversation.
2: I'm saying to them, I said, damn, why ain't giving me no feedback?
0: You're just talking.
1: But I started, on their behalf, I started the conversation like, don't you say a word. I got something to say.
3: Oh, God.
1: You know what? Of those moments,
0: like you just sit there and listen. 20 minutes to say it.
1: Well, it was a lot that I have. Girl, I have 4 kids. There's a lot to be said.
3: Who we talking to? Think about that. Who we talking to?
1: Gino, my youngest boy. They have another reason why kids don't listen to their parents. They have perfected the art of ignoring you, but looking directly into your eyes. And they teach each other how to do it.
3: Yeah.
1: Like I saw my oldest teaching the middle one. Like, listen, so when dad yelling, you look him directly. Do nod every 3 and then side to side every 4 seconds. Something like that. And he says that'll keeps him in, you know, engaged.
3: You're right.
1: And then one ear out the other.
3: Right.
1: And they teach each other. No.
3: It's a talent.
1: It is. Another reason kids don't listen to their parents, this might be surprisingly, they don't speak English.
0: Kids don't speak English.
1: Yeah. You forgot. It's not even English. They speak English, but they speak their lingo.
3: Yeah.
1: The new kid lingo, right? Like, you did good. I don't know. How do they say that? Yo, that's up. I don't know. That's up means you did good, right?
0: That's up.
3: Hey, clock it, Dad.
1: I'm like... You have to actually learn their vocabulary to communicate so they can actually listen.
3: You know what? GG's in the chat.
1: Exactly. And then you go, hey, how do you say clean your room? Switch up the life.
3: Shut up.
1: All right. Hey, switch up the life.
0: Switch up the life.
1: Okay. All right, something like that. Okay, so too many instructions at once. These kids are overstimulated, y'all. That's why they don't listen to us. You have to literally tell them one thing at once. And lastly, you made the mistake of just having too many damn kids.
0: Damn. Okay, all right. You know what?
1: You have 8 children.
0: This was going
1: how
0: too good.
1: How do you expect all 8 of them to be listening.
0: You know what I'm saying? Too good. You know what's
1: too many kids, not enough parents. And then y'all split up, so not one of y'all got eight. Come on, this is a disaster.
3: Check Crew said not enough parents. Look, one of y'all daddy got to come help.
1: It's almost like a daycare. For every eight kids, I need another adult in the building.
3: One of y'all other daddies got to come help now.
1: For real. Like, aunt need to move in, uncles. Too many. That's why kids don't listen to parents. We're outnumbered, we're outmatched, and it's just good luck.
0: All right. No, sir.
2: One of the kids hear you in there talking. Hey, what Jalen dad at?
0: Oh, my God. All right. Yeah. Thank you for that, Cruz. I appreciate it. Thank you. All
1: right. You got it.
0: It's Dee Dee in the morning.
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15: A better life with Dr. Sanjay Gupta.
16: A colleague of mine went to a meeting of the primetime seniors the other week. There are programs like this all over the country for people in their 60s, 70s, 80s, and beyond to stay active. It's not just something to keep older folks busy. It helps to keep their bodies in shape and their brains sharp. Showing up with a good attitude is a must, and research shows that having the right mindset actually does lead to better physical aging. So if you need some suggestions to boost your positivity, experts we talked to recommended focusing on goals, which can boost your confidence. Practice gratitude, they said. One of the seniors my colleague met told her that just waking up in the morning is, quote, better than the alternative. That's true. Focus on the things you can control. Diet and exercise, and very importantly, surround yourself with positive people, because that can be contagious. I'm Dr. Sanjay Gupta, helping you live a better life.
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20: Yeah, this album is dedicated to all the teachers that told me I never amount to nothing. To all the people that lived above the buildings that I was hustling from, that called the police on me when I was just trying to make some money to feed my daughter.
1: Yeah.
20: And to all my peoples in the struggle, you know what I'm saying? It's all good, baby.
1: Check it.
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0: New Orleans' best mix of R&B, Big Easy, 102.9. It's Didi in the morning. There is J. Cruz, Trey G, and comedian J.J. Williamson. Hey. Now, you know, we do something called our small business spotlight.
1: Absolutely.
0: And what we like to do is put the spotlight on some small and black-owned businesses all over the country.
1: Yes.
0: There is a woman now, and she's here to talk about her food that she brought us. And all I'm going to say is, on a scale of 1 to 10, her food was an 11.
1: Absolutely.
0: I'm going to give it an 11.
1: Come on now.
0: I'm going to have the J. Cruz, what do you, on a scale of 1 to 10?
2: I'll say miracle.
0: Miracle. Mm-hmm. All right. JJ, on a scale of 1 to 10?
1: I'm going to give it a 25.
0: She owns 10.
1: Ain't nobody never gave nobody no 25. Come on now. Think about it. That means you went for seconds.
0: She owns Taste Amazing. Please welcome. Lanika is here.
1: Hey.
0: Lanika Mays, right? Lanika Mays.
3: Lanika Mays.
0: Lanika Mays is the founder and owner. By the way, she brought in her beautiful daughter. Layla is here.
1: Hey, Layla.
4: Hey, girl.
1: Get on the mic. Don't leave him alone.
0: Layla got shy.
1: She's shy.
0: How old are you, Layla, by the way? You're 13. She's 13 years old. This is Lanika Mays' daughter. Now, Lanika, you have something called Taste Amazing. Tell us about your business.
3: So, I have a catering company. It's Taste Amazing. We specialize in seafood, soul food, and brunch. Mm. I started playing around with it in 2016. I got serious about it in 2019 during the pandemic. I did a birthday party brunch for myself, and that's where I kind of tapped into the exclusive, like, luxury setup, and from there it went crazy.
0: Okay.
3: And I've ever since then, like, literally the very next weekend, I had my first actual catering booking, and it's been crazy ever since. And my DM go out, like, I don't know how JJ found me, but it's the same way everybody else.
0: You're amazing.
3: The DM go crazy.
0: You're amazing. It's so
3: thank
0: good.
3: You.
0: What you
3: gonna
0: say, JJ?
1: Now, how long you been cooking?
3: I started cooking when I was 9 years old.
1: Oh, wow.
3: But just kind of playing with it. But I've been cooking, like, professionally full-time. I haven't had to do anything else for a living since 2019.
0: Wow. She says you had to do nothing.
1: Right.
0: Everybody, we're talking to Lanika Mays. She's the founder and owner of Taste Amazing. Now, I want y'all to know it's a catering company, and you guys are out of Grand Prairie, right?
3: Yes. We actually travel all over the world. In May, I went to Bali, Indonesia, and I catered in Bali for 11 days for a family that was from Nassau, Bahamas.
0: Nice.
1: Wow.
3: This year, I've been to Atlanta, Orlando, Miami, I can't even remember, Bali, Oklahoma, just all over the place.
1: People find you strictly on social media?
3: Strictly off Instagram.
1: Word to word.
3: I mean, I have TikTok, but I'm not really tapped into my TikTok like I am with Instagram. Straight Instagram.
1: Wow.
3: You know, people say what they want to say about social media, but for me.
0: I agree.
3: For business, it's great.
0: Yes, it is great.
3: For sure.
0: All right. So listen, you guys, let me tell you what she brought us. JJ, go on and tell, because JJ picked out the menu.
1: I picked out the menu. It was me.
0: What you pick out, JJ?
1: We had some fried wings.
0: Mm-hmm.
1: We had some catfish.
0: Oh, by the way, J. Cruz is still eating.
1: He's still. That's
0: why
1: you
0: don't hear him.
2: I was kind of hoping you didn't.
1: This is all you hear.
0: Yeah, he's just over there eating.
2: It's the fish.
0: You want to just get in an interview with us too?
2: Listen, what goes into the
0: fish?
2: Okay,
0: don't worry about it.
1: We got fried chicken. We got fried catfish. We got red beans and rice. We got macaroni and cheese.
0: Mm-hmm.
1: We got greens.
0: Sweet potatoes.
1: We got sweet potatoes. Then what else we had up in there?
0: That was bad.
1: Let me go back to that red beans and rice. Because Didi discovered something in the red beans and rice that made it official. Didi, what did you see in that red beans and rice?
0: I saw that bay leaf. I said, there's the start of it right there.
1: Had that bay leaf in that thing. Uh-huh.
0: There's the start. Some people, they disrespect the bay leaf.
1: Bay leaf. No.
0: People don't realize that thing has a certain type of flavor.
3: It's the bay leaf for me.
0: See? I'm telling you. So everybody, we're talking to Lanika May. She's the founder and owner of Taste Amazing. They're catering company that will go everywhere and anywhere.
3: Yes,
0: pretty much.
3: Sure.
1: Yeah. Now, let me tell you now, she has a presentation out there.
0: It's out the world.
1: Out the world. Got the
0: classy.
1: Fire. Got the classy. Even got, you know, got flowers in the background to make the ambiance.
0: You did
1: amazing.
0: That.
3: Thank you.
1: Yes.
3: Thank you. Hold on.
0: But how can people find Taste Amazing Catering?
3: So we are on Instagram. That's where we do most of our, you can find all the content, all the setups. You can go on there and just pick your setup out. Whatever, Instagram is where we really do a lot of the work. And it's Taste Amazing, TasteAmazing.
1: Yes.
0: Okay.
1: You might want to tell them that one more time.
0: Yeah. How do they find you?
3: On Instagram, we're Taste Amazing, TasteAmazing.
0: Okay.
3: And on TikTok, it's TasteAmazing_. I feel like I'm doing
1: something. I'm proud of you.
0: Yeah, I am. By the way, what's been the hardest thing about being in business for yourself? The hardest thing?
3: Staffing.
4: Yeah, that's what I've heard.
3: Oh my God, it's so hard to find good people.
2: Do you pay in food? Because if you pay in food, I might consider putting in some hours. I mean,
3: the events we have some good events. We do weddings, we do baby showers, we do birthday parties, we cater yacht parties, all kind of stuff. Like we take trips, you know.
4: Right.
3: People are when the people book out of town, out of the country, everything is paid for.
4: Well, let me tell you, that's what a lot of small businesses say when they come in here on our small business spotlight. Many have said it's finding good people is the biggest and the number one thing, and sometimes capital can be an issue too for people. But I'm glad you came in. That's what the spotlight is all about. Putting the spotlight on small businesses here in our community and making sure everybody supports.
3: Thank you so much.
4: So make sure you support Taste Amazing, everybody. 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

0: just wanted to know, do you know somebody named?
1: You know his name.
2: Oh, yeah, definitely. I know his name.
0: I just want to let you know that he's mine.

0: All right. Well, good morning, Dee Dee in the morning. Let's get right into the hot topics. All right. Let's get into it because Chris Brown has some words for ladies that are in relationships. He is now the relationship guru. Get ready to hear what Chris Brown has to say to you ladies. Here we go.
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0: First, we got to talk about Tristan Thompson now giving out love advice. Why is Tristan now giving advice to Klay Thompson, who broke up with Meg Thee Stallion? He's trying to tell Klay what he needs to be doing today.
3: Don't say anything. I think the worst thing you could do is feed into the beast.
4: Yes.
3: Like, if you speak up, you give it more legs.
4: Yes.
3: You allow them to take another day to talk about it. You had a relationship with someone, an artist. It didn't work out. If she wants to say something, let her do whatever she wants
4: right.
3: to do. You keep your mouth quiet. And also, honestly, as a man, keep your mouth quiet.
4: Yes.
3: Because I never went out there and defended myself. Because it's just not what we do.
4: Right.
3: And I think I've known Klay for a long time. And, you know, he's living his life. He want to go fishing and enjoy it. And as he should.
4: Right.
0: Okay.
5: I mean, I got to give it to him. I'm with this. I think it's solid advice all the way around. As a man, I'm not responding. I don't have to respond. It's my business. Y'all could assume and accuse all you want. I'm going to go fishing.
6: Yeah, but then that make you the bad guy. And then in the industry that they are in, when you, like, if it's just me and you and people in this room and you the bad guy, maybe that's okay. But when you are Klay Thompson and your money is made by the people that like you,
0: true.
6: And you are like pooping on my reputation.
0: Yeah.
6: I kind of need to say something. I get what Tristan Thompson saying, but that kind of seems like the old law.
0: Mm-hmm.
6: You kind of got to say something.
4: Right.
5: I don't know. I feel like you're damned if you do, damned if you don't.
0: But then again, y'all don't believe in that when they say, you know, if you look up and you're going back and forth, two fools going back and forth, nobody can tell who the fool is from far away.
6: Absolutely. 100%. But
0: so
6: I'm not telling you to go back and forth.
0: You don't want to go and jump in that fray, right?
6: Sure.
0: Because does it ever end?
6: Sure.
5: I think on your level, I do have to say a trait. Certain things, though, I must say something.
6: Yo.
5: Right? You can't accuse me of just, some things you can say about me, I'm going to just let go. But there's some things where I'm going to have to step up.
0: Because then there's some people who don't know how to let it go. Because, for instance, we're looking at, honestly, we all keep saying this about what's going on with Tigger and his wife.
6: Yeah. Right.
0: This thing ain't it. We're all in it now, and it's a mess. Right.
6: But you notice, though,
0: people making jokes about it.
6: He's only addressed, like maybe one time, the people. Everybody else has made their own, like, assumptions and speculations about the whole situation. The wife has said multiple things, maybe
5: twice.
6: He might have said something twice. Mm-hmm. But it's not like he's responding to everything that comes out.
0: Right.
6: Is the point.
0: You
6: see what I'm saying?
0: Which, by the way, we will need to talk about that again, because y'all are reenacting what happened with Tigger and his wife, y'all. This stuff is crazy. You know what, Tigger, keep your head up. Hold your head up high. Honestly, you're going to get past this because people are now realizing some things.
4: Yeah. Oh, yeah.
0: Which we need to get into that coming up later. The other thing we got to talk about, anybody see 50 Cent now being nominated? Did he get an Emmy?
6: He got nominated for 3 Emmys, basically. And the reason why he got nominated might surprise you. He's got a bunch of different shows under his belt.
0: Right.
6: But he actually got nominated for his documentary that he did about the diddler.
0: I love it!
6: Yeah.
0: Go ahead.
6: He actually put out a statement. He said, everybody has something to say when I announced it. Now the Emmys got something to say, too. 3 Emmy nominations for Sean Combs, The Reckoning. You can't argue with the work. Is what 50 Cent said.
5: Can't argue with the work.
6: Yeah, and he was nominated for Outstanding Documentary or Nonfiction Series, Outstanding Directing for a Documentary, and Outstanding Picture Editing.
5: Wow. Look at him.
0: Damn. I love it.
2: You gonna fit to steer that dude.
0: He's
2: still that dude.
0: If you're Diddy, what are you thinking behind bars? That this man got some Emmy nominations off of
6: my demise.
0: Yeah. Off your story.
5: He might have one sitting in his house with all his fireplace for your demise. An award.
6: You my arch enemy.
5: Oh my
6: you are my arch enemy.
0: They hardcore. Y'all, we starting to see how these rappers go at each other now a little bit, aren't we?
2: Look, 50 is so petty. If he win, I wouldn't be surprised. He's sending that Emmy to Diddy.
0: I know.
6: Some flowers.
2: Flowers.
6: Some
0: thank you.
6: Flowers.
2: Put some on his books.
6: Yes.
0: I'd send some black flowers to him, right? Hey, finally, Chris Brown, they said, had some advice to women, in a relationship?
5: Yes.

0: only
1: I wasn't. Good.
2: I mean, that's what you're saying, because then they both have something to lose.
1: No, I wasn't just referring to that. No, no.
2: That's what she was saying.
1: That wasn't what I was saying.
2: If you think about it.
0: Did he say no?
2: No, that's what she was saying. Like, a married person can't cheat with a single person because that single person has nothing to lose.
1: When my friend told me this, I wasn't married.
0: Oh, God.
1: He was just saying, in general, when you're messing with somebody, whether it's a job, a reputation.
0: I tell you, TJ Holmes with ABC, you remember?
1: Yeah.
0: He was the lead anchor on ABC messing with
1: production. He had a job to risk. Risk his own career. It's not about just relationship.
2: Gotcha.
0: Ooh, Lord. Okay.
1: You know what? I tell you everybody all the time, he just looks good. Hey, listen, coming up, we're going to play our $1,000 minute game. It's Dee Dee in the morning.
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11: A better life with Dr. Sanjay Gupta.
12: Osteoporosis affects millions of people in the United States and around the world. It's a disease that basically causes someone's bones to become weak, brittle, and porous, which can increase their risk of fractures. Now, the good news here is there are things you can do other than, or in addition to, taking medications to prevent fractures before it's too late. One is to up your intake of calcium and vitamin D. You also want to eat more protein. One functional medicine dietitian told us that that helps build muscle, and if you're building muscle strength, then you are also building bone strength. You want to be mindful of your workouts. The best ways to build bone density, one therapist told us, are going to be resistance exercises like lifting weights, and also exercises that make your bones take a bit of an impact, such as jumping or even running, just loading the bones a little bit more. I'm Dr. Sanjay Gupta, helping you live a better life.
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0: It's Didi in the Morning on Big Easy 102.9. Good morning, Didi in the Morning. Looking for Trey right now to find out what's trending with Trey.
1: Hey, so it's just been announced. It looks like the homie Justin Bieber will actually be performing at the FIFA halftime show this year.
0: Oh, wow.
1: Yeah. So he will actually, once they kind of like come to a culmination and they crown a champion, he will be the halftime entertainment.
2: I wonder if he's going to perform off his laptop and his playlist like he did last time.
1: You know, it was rumored that Drake was supposed to be the FIFA halftime show.
0: Really? That would have been great.
1: It was rumored before the season. That was the whole thing with like Kendrick doing the Super Bowl.
0: Right.
1: Drake doing the FIFA halftime, but they actually got another Canadian, Justin Bieber.
0: All right. Well, look for that. Hey, listen, coming up, we got the five things you need to know to start your day. It's Didi in the Morning.
3: You know, I love music. And every time I hear something hot, it makes me want to move. It makes me want to have fun. But it's something about this joint right here. This joint right here, it makes me wanna...

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0: Non-attorney spokesperson, Chad Dudley. 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

0: Good morning. It's Dee Dee in the morning. Guess what? We're all here on a Friday. Is it Friday? It is Friday, ain't it?
1: You better believe it.
0: Sure is. All right. Jay Cruz is here. Trey G and comedian JJ Williamson.
2: It's Friday. It's the weekend. It's time to party. It's Friday. It's the weekend. It's time to party. So, JJ, what you do? Hey, when the weekend comes to you, I'm about to get these shows on, and I'm going to get my swim on, and I'm going to get my movies on all weekend long because it's Friday.
3: The five things you need to know right now on Dee Dee in the Morning.
0: Now, I know it's not a movie, but you have got to watch The Polygamist, okay? I just want everyone to know. I'm really into it.
4: Loving it.
0: Trey ended up finishing it, right, Trey?
1: Yeah,
0: you liked it. It was a little much, huh? It's far-fetched, but entertaining.
1: Yeah, it's a lot going on, but it's very good. Like, everything goes and flows together.
0: So I'm just saying, JJ, if he's going to be watching movies, he should try to watch that. Okay, hey, listen. First thing you need to know this morning, you guys saw this about your man Donald Trump is out here telling folks he may not make it. Yeah, he was talking about how Iran has put a bounty on him, and he's talking about their leadership and then the fact that he may not be here.
5: They had leaders, they're gone, and they had another set of leaders, they're gone. Now they have another set of leaders, they may be gone. Who knows? And you know what? I may be gone too, because I'm their number one target. You know, the life of a president is very dangerous.
0: Yep. So he thinks that he may be gone. And they said he's mentioned it several times now.
1: Oh, wow.
0: About the fact that they have a bounty on him and that he doesn't know, but it comes with, and he's very matter of fact of, you know what, hey, it just comes with the job.
1: Got to be careful what you speak.
4: Because he old.
1: Yep. Got word of tongue, man.
0: I know it.
2: All right, well, ladies and gentlemen, let's talk a little golf right now. You know, it's one of my favorite pastimes. Matter of fact, I'm going to whoop on Chris Dee Dee's husband this weekend coming up, man. I'm making a little money, so you might not get a chance to fill your car all the way up.
0: All right.
2: Man, but let's shout out to my man, Charlie Woods, who's the son of Tiger. You know, man, you know, these athletes and college men are getting these NIL deals. Mm-hmm. Well, he got the highest one in golf right now.
0: Mm-hmm.
2: He's making $3 million.
0: No.
2: To play damn golf right there, man. I like that.
0: In college. They're paying him $3 million.
2: Now, of course, I'm sure he is good, but I think his dad name has a lot to do with it as well.
0: So, hold on. Do you guys have a problem with that? Because everybody has such a problem with Bronny getting some money and riding the coattails with daddy.
2: I ain't mad at it. Get that money, man. You know, these colleges and universities are making a lot of money off these kids, so let them make
0: a little money.
2: Okay. And then I hear that Kai Trump, who's the granddaughter of Donald Trump, she getting $2.2 million in damn golf.
0: That's so awesome.
4: But one day you'll say, get the money, but then you don't like what's going on in sports with money right now in college, how the players can just go whatever team they want. It's all about the money grab. There's no loyalty anymore. Blah, blah, blah.
2: Yeah, I mean, they done that. They will run off and go somewhere else because the bag gets bigger.
4: Right.
2: For a lot of these student athletes, man. So we'll see.
4: It is what it is.
2: They created it.
4: I want to give a big shout out to Bone Thugs and Harmony.
2: Yes,
4: receiving a star on the Hollywood Walk of Fame. Boom. Shout out to Ohio. A lot of people don't know that. They are from Ohio. It's the Thuggish, Ruggish Bone.
2: Yeah, I finished this right here. I miss my uncle.
4: Tom, y'all.
1: It's Come Uncle on Charles.
2: Charles, it's okay. Charles, but we know what you're talking about.
0: He said Uncle Tom.
2: He said Uncle Tom. Like, Lord have mercy.
1: Uncle Charles. Boom.
2: Tell me what you gonna do.
4: Fat Joe was out there. Ice-T were out there to help do the ceremony, but shout out to them. Very well deserved. They were definitely historic, record-breaking, and arguably one of the most successful rap groups of all time.
0: I agree with that.
1: Well, keeping it in music, the homie Boosie, he came out with a new song called Reality Check. And I guess I just figured out that Boosie is a conspiracy theorist.
4: Wow.
1: Because he is addressing something that me and Dee Dee have had plenty of arguments about
0: what,
1: in this
0: aliens?
1: Room. No, not aliens. Oh. Something even deeper than that.
0: Bigfoot.
1: Jay-Z's son.
0: Oh!
1: He pretty much is saying in the new song that Jay-Z dead ass wrong because that boy look just like him.
6: Jay-Z, that child look just like you. How could you live with that?
0: Reality check. What is real? Reality check. What is real?
1: The song is called Reality Check, where he kind of goes through the industry speaking on different subjects and, and stuff that went on, and he addressing it. So he's saying that he believes that Ray Meer is
0: that,
1: the son of
0: that 32-year-old man. They say he's Jay-Z's his daddy.
1: Just because they look alike.
0: They do.
1: Insane to me.
0: They do.
1: Insane.
0: Somebody said they heard Ray Meer rap, too. They sound just alike. All right. Hey, listen. Coming up, we got some money for you. How about this? $1,000 is yours. Answer 10 questions correctly this morning and win our cash at 833. Talk to Didi.
2: That's 833-825-5233.
0: It's Didi in the morning.

0: 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Hey, good morning. It's Dee Dee in the morning. Everybody is here. J. Cruz, Trey G, and comedian J.J. Williamson. We're going to play our $1,000 mini game. But here's what they're saying. The majority of single women surveyed said they are not interested in dating a man who has this than they do.
1: A pulse.
0: Yeah,
1: a pulse.
0: Like, no, they weren't dating.
1: We be getting on y'all nerve what it feel like. Y'all do not like us.
2: It's like, why are you breathing? I don't want you to breathe.
1: Y'all do not like us, bro.
3: I know what the answer is.
1: I don't understand why.
0: Huh?
1: I'm trying to figure out why.
0: Okay.
1: We love y'all. Maybe too much.
0: At times.
1: Ah, come on.
2: Don't do it's kids.
4: Late
2: it's,
4: at night?
0: Yeah.
3: The answer is kids.
0: No, it's not kids.
3: Oh.
0: They said they won't date a man who has this thing less than them.
1: Money?
0: Mm-mm.
1: That's the
3: less
1: biggest
3: than
1: one.
3: Them. Mm-hmm. Less than them.
2: Oh, height.
3: Oh, less than them.
0: Less than
2: weight.
0: Them. There it is. A
1: damn.
0: Woman said, yeah, they said
2: less
0: the majority
2: weight.
0: Of women do not want to date a man who weighs
2: what?
0: Less than they do.
2: You always
0: I
2: see
0: agree
2: a bigger
0: that.
2: Woman with his little
0: nah,
2: guy.
0: You not always.
2: Yeah, you see him.
0: Nah, I never did. I was not into the man can't be solid.
3: No, I can understand that.
1: I saw a post on Instagram the other day where it was a big girl. She was like, I can't be with a big guy. Cause we both gonna be out of breath.
0: Oh God! I had a friend like that too. She said no, she didn't want to date. I tried to introduce her. A guy who was kind of larger.
1: Yeah,
0: and she was large, and she said, "Oh no, no, we're not gonna be out there looking like the clumps together."
1: Oh, yeah. That's foul.
0: Yeah,
4: getting the matches every other month.
1: Shut
3: no,
1: up.
3: That.
1: That's foul.
3: Every other.
0: All right, let's get into the game.
5: It's time
0: JJ.
5: To boss up with a bang. You got the answers. We got that bread. $1,000 all for you with the $1,000 mini game. Exclusively on Dee Dee in the Morning.
0: All righty. Well, good morning. Hi, is this Rodney?
6: Yes, sir.
0: Hey, welcome to the show, Rodney. Tell us a little something about you.
6: Just trying to win $1,000 to pay some bills.
0: Okay.
6: That's about it.
0: What bill are you going to pay first
3: yeah,
0: if you
3: got
0: win?
3: You.
6: Pay that rent. Make sure I got a full roof over the hood.
1: Hey, okay. Man.
3: Okay. Oh, you got kids?
6: Yes, three.
4: You sound like the announcer on a train. Next stop, Penn Station.
3: Show your tickets, please.
0: All right, listen, let's get into the game. Here we go.
5: DJ.
7: J. Cruz. JJ from the SIP.
8: Trey G.
7: J. Cruz.
8: No bonus.
3: All right, my man, you seem to have a slight delay, so I'm going to take my time. I'm going to read it real clear. If you do not know the answer, just say pass. We'll move on to the next one. You only have a minute. Think fast. Don't take too long with each one, all right?
6: All right.
3: Here we go. Are you right-handed or left-handed?
6: Right-handed.
3: Do you know how to write in cursive?
6: Yes.
3: What word did President Trump use to describe Nicki Minaj recently?
6: Pass.
3: NBA player Tristan Thompson has a child with what Kardashian?
6: Kim.
3: Sorry. Which singer is known as a vocal Bible?
6: Pass.
3: How old is rapper Slim Thug?
6: 28, 30, 32.
3: What was the fourth question I asked you?
6: Who's known as a vocal
3: Who on the morning show? Who on the morning show is a coach, basketball coach?
6: Jay Cruz.
1: Yeah.
3: When it comes to business, what does LLC stand for?
6: Pass.
3: Spell unilateral.
6: U-N-I-L-A-T-E-R.
3: Yeah, word. What did President use the word to describe Nicki Minaj? What word?
0: 5 out of 10.
3: All right, we got you. 1, 2, 3, 4. Yep.
0: 5 out of 10. What you missed was this one. What word did President Trump use to describe Nicki Minaj? Hot. Which singer is known as the vocal Bible? Brandy.
3: Uh-huh. Cinderella.
0: How old is rapper Slim Thug? 45. What was the fourth question that J. Cruz asked? It was NBA player Tristan Thompson has children with which Kardashian? You missed that one. And then you missed this here. When it comes to business, what does LLC stand for? Limited Liability Company. So you got 5 out of 10. You're going to get $10 every correct answer. We added up $50.
6: Okay,
0: you got $50. Do me a favor. Tell everybody the show that gave you a shot at $1,000.
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1: Here's another Mad Minute prank call. 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On Dee Dee in the Morning.
0: So, Tamara, you hit us up and said you wanted to make your sister mad.
2: Yes.
0: What are you going to tell her?
2: I'm going to tell her that the school is trying to get in touch with them because her grandson, Jeremiah, is disrupting the class and then call the teacher out her name, and the teacher is talking about snatching him up and being disruptive. It's a substitute teacher.
0: Okay. All right. Here we go.
3: Hello.
2: Hey, Sharina. Hey, the school is trying to get in touch with you, girl. The school call said that they got a substitute teacher. Jeremiah is disrupting the class, and he done cussed the teacher out. And the teacher talking about she going to snatch him up. And I don't know how they got my number, but they called, and she's talking about she going to snatch him up, and she's saying a whole bunch of stuff.
3: Oh, no. So, I'm going.
2: Hold on. I think she's calling me back. Hold on. Hello?
3: Put her on with me. No. I'm on my way. I am on my way to the school.
0: Excuse me, Miss
3: right
0: Sharina.
3: Now.
0: Miss Sharina, there's no need to come up to the school. I apologize for Miss. No, ma'am. Listen.
3: My mom is on her way to come get me, and I'm coming up to the school. How are you just gonna give him more than what he's prescribed,
0: ma'am,
3: for?
0: Ma'am, you know what? Your grandson, he's all right. We locked him in a closet for now because he
3: locked him in the closet.
0: We had to put him in the closet, ma'am, because he was.
3: I'm supposed to come get him.
0: No, ma'am. Sit your ass down. You keep your ass where you are. You keep your damn ass where you are.
3: You keep your damn ass where you are. You hear her?
0: Sharina.
3: Who is this?
0: Sharina.
3: Who is this?
0: You on the Mad Minute? Yay! It's a prank call.
3: Oh, no.
2: Calm down. Calm down.
3: Oh, God. Y'all hear you.
0: Baby, your grandson is all right.
3: Okay.
0: All right, then. Y'all give it up for Tamara and Sharina.
1: Yeah. Get in on the fun and prank call someone you know. Tell us how at DeeDeeMakesMeLaugh.com.
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11: A better life with Dr. Sanjay Gupta.
12: There are lots of things you can measure to get an idea of how healthy you are at any given moment. Temperature, heart rate, blood pressure, just to name a few. But how about how healthy you will be and how long you're likely to live? According to a new study out of the University of Buffalo, two simple strength tests are pretty accurate at predicting longevity in older women. One is hand grip strength, and the other is how quickly people can stand up from a seated position without using their arms. By the way, I remember interviewing former President Jimmy Carter when he was quite old and being really impressed how he just popped out of the chair without using his arms. Not a lot of older people can actually do that. But I think the message here is that maintaining strength as you age is going to help you perform everyday activities, but also help you avoid injury and stay independent. I'm Dr. Sanjay Gupta, helping you live a better life.
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0: and we gone.
1: Hey, good morning. It's Dee Dee in the morning. Everybody is here. We got to get right into the hot topics because Tamar Braxton had a very awkward encounter with Brandy and Monica. We got to talk about it now. Here we go.
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1: First thing you need to know this morning, you guys saw this. A student landed a plane and then the pilot jumped out mid-flight. I promise you.
5: I'm sorry for laughing, but damn.
1: I can't believe it. Please take a listen.
6: A terrifying ordeal for a student pilot in Argentina forced to land a small plane alone after her flight instructor jumped to his death in midair. Officials say the instructor told the 22-year-old, "You know what to do," then opened the door and jumped. Mm-mm. The student managing to safely land that plane. Prosecutors are now investigating.
1: Mm-mm.
5: Damn, were they filming the movie?
1: I know it. This dude just jumped out.
5: He said, "You know what to do. I'm gone."
1: Oh my God. Oh my God. We must talk about this a little bit more later today. I'm trying to understand.
5: Wow.
1: All righty.
5: Wow.
1: All right. Let's move on and talk about Charles Barkley.
5: My man, Charles Barkley, man. You know, LeBron is trying to figure out where he's going to play his final couple of years in the NBA, man. Mm-hmm. You know, he left L.A. You know, he's thinking about going back home, Miami. Mm-hmm. And, man, Charles Barkley, he let him have it.
7: The biggest criticism of LeBron James has always been that he packs his team, because he's always packed his team. Because he's chasing this imaginary Michael Jordan ghost, what he needs to let go. Mm-hmm. Listen, I love LeBron. Mm-hmm. He spends more time talking about he's the GOAT. And Michael Jordan says, I never say I'm the GOAT. And then you got these people who argue all the time, which is stupid. LeBron, the only way he should go back to Cleveland and finish his career there. If he goes to Philly, people are going to say he's ring chasing to catch Michael. If he goes to Golden State, they're going to say he's ring chasing. Mm-hmm. He don't have no affiliation to Philadelphia or Golden State. What he does have is his hometown team who, listen, I'll be honest with you guys. If he goes to the Cavaliers, which is what I think the rightful thing, because that's his home, he grew up there, they're probably going to be favored to win the East.
5: Mm. I agree. Because Cleveland is loaded, man. They got Donovan Mitchell. You got James Harden. You got some young guys, man, that's playing very well. Mm-hmm. I would like for him to go home, man. We all know he on his last leg of the NBA. Go home and finish it in Cleveland.
8: It's a more softer movie doing that. But him going to get the ring, I don't know. I kind of more fight in you. Like, who cares? It's a business.
5: It is a business.
8: Mm. They don't care about you like that.
5: No, they don't.
1: All right, we'll get into that coming up. Also, we got to talk about Tamar Braxton having an encounter with Monica and Brandy, and she's explaining it. Take a listen.
9: And that was that. That was the gist of it. I don't think saying, I don't know. I don't think that's fake, and I don't think that's weird. I just think saying congratulations is home training and cordial. That's it. And the whole thing was awkward. But I didn't. It's awkward. I know I didn't say anything wrong. I know I didn't say anything wrong.
1: People be on that damn Tamar. We gotta talk about it.
5: What are you doing?
1: I don't know. These women are fighting with each other and folks are paying attention. All right. Listen, those right there are your hot topics. Coming up, we got $1,000 for you next. It's Dee Dee in the morning.
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11: Scorching debates.
12: You can beef about anything you want. Why are you pushing me?
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12: Just so you all know, this is no one-off. 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
8: Few people now have asked me about a TikTok trend that they've come across. 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Eat a structured diet with no alcohol, drink a gallon of water, read 10 pages of nonfiction, take a progress photo, and complete 2 45-minute workouts, one of them outdoors, every day for 75 days. 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It's about building habits that integrate into your lifestyle in a way that feels supportive and repeatable. 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I'm Dr. Sanjay Gupta, helping you live a better life.
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0: He's checking out Dee Dee in the Morning on Big Easy 102.9. Hey, good morning. It's Dee Dee in the Morning. Everybody is here, but wait a minute. Did anybody hear what's going on in Atlanta? Did anybody hear? Shouts out to Atlanta, hosting the first ever R&B music festival with people 30 plus and up. That's what it's called. Yep, the Atlanta now. They're saying Atlanta R&B Music Festival, which age 30 plus. Restrictions, by the way. They're going to have restrictions, and they're carting you at the door.
1: You know, so you got to be at least 30.
0: And up.
2: I'm kind of with that.
0: It's an R&B festival. It ain't just a night. Remember, Trey was talking about the R&B nights. Now they're saying you get a whole ass festival.
1: Man.
2: I'm kind of with that.
0: Now you are?
1: I kind of am too, though.
0: It sounds like it's pretty nice. Yeah. Anyway, they're talking about, I guess it's, I think it's going to be sometime in August, so look for that to come out.
1: Right? It'll be fun.
0: Yeah, it should be. All right, listen, there you go. That's what's trending this morning. Now, on the way, you guys, guess what? Get ready to play our $1,000 minute game. We got 10 questions we're going to ask you. You get them all right within a minute, you'll get this cash this morning at 833. Talk to Dee Dee.
1: That's 833-825-5233.
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0: Non-attorney spokesperson, Chad Dudley. 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

0: New Orleans' best mix of R&B, Big Easy, 102.9. Good morning, Didi, in the morning, guys. Yep, it is all about Dayville. We got Caleb with us. Caleb, tell everybody what happened. You went back out on a date with this girl named Tamara, right?
1: Yep. Second date. Mm-hmm. She licked her eyeball on our first date. I forgive her. And
0: Wait, hold on a second. For those that don't know, because she had an extra trick. That was a trick of hers to lick her eyeball, right?
2: Yeah, long time.
1: Yeah, mm-hmm. Yeah, it was wild, though. I'm definitely more appreciative of it now. At the time, it kind of scared me. But we went on the second date, and now I haven't heard from her.
0: All right. Well, listen, we're going to call her. We're going to find out what happened and why she never called you back. So just be quiet, okay?
1: All right.
0: Here we go.
3: Hello.
0: Hi. Is Tamara there?
3: Yes, this is she.
0: Hi, Tamara.
4: What's up, T?
2: Damn.
0: Hey, girl.
4: She's back.
3: It's y'all.
0: It's us, girl.
4: Don't sound so excited.
0: What's up? Tamara.
4: Stop rolling your eyes.
0: Yeah, you went back on a date with Caleb. We want to know what happened.
5: How you doing, long time?
3: Hey. All right, let me tell y'all what happened. We went out to a nice little spa. We got massages. They got us nice candles, the mood lighting, all this stuff. I was having a great time. But Caleb held a secret from me.
0: What?
4: Oh, no.
5: Hold on. Now, the same way you held one from him that you could lick your eyeball.
3: Now, listen to this one.
4: Uh-oh.
3: We're all relaxed. We're in our towels, our robes, whatever. And we take our shoes off because, mm-hmm. you know, when you're at a spa, you walk around barefoot. Or they give you the nice little sandals. Mm-hmm. And I noticed I had to do a double take. Because Caleb was missing three toes on his left foot.
5: Starting from the pinky or the big toe?
3: Starting from the big toe.
0: Yeah. Wow.
3: Because I had to do a double take. I was like, now I know I didn't see what I just thought I saw.
0: I know you were like toe down over there.
4: Or you might have been toe up.
0: Yeah. I bet you'd like to go toe to toe with him now, or yeah, maybe not.
4: No. You don't go toe to toe.
3: I didn't bring it up. Yeah. I didn't bring it up, y'all.
5: No, you can't.
3: Because I didn't want to be rude or anything.
5: Yeah, that's
3: you know,
5: rude.
3: And there are people around.
5: Right.
3: The people who worked at the spa were there. So I didn't want to be like, excuse me. But I thought about it, mm-hmm. and I was like, damn, he really ghosted me over my long tongue. But he was walking around with a three-toe deficit all the time.
4: Three-toe deficit. You should have, I ain't gonna lie to you, you should have just asked him. I know you wanted to just toe that line with him. You probably toe the line with him.
1: You serious? Is my toes?
0: Mm-hmm.
1: You serious?
3: You didn't have three toes on your foot, and you didn't tell me that.
1: I lost them years ago in an accident.
0: Damn.
1: I lost them years. I forget they're gone, honestly.
4: Damn.
1: It's because I'm only missing the middle three, so I can still walk fine.
3: It's not the fact that you don't have the toes. It's that you ghosted me over something that was harmless and just a unique part about me, but then you expected me
1: harmless?
3: To react to this situation.
1: Mm. Harmless?
0: Mm-hmm.
1: That was horrifying.
3: You're coming at me about me being able to lick my eyeball, but yet you're missing toes.
1: Deion Sanders is missing toes, too, and he's a millionaire, all right?
4: Come on. You better say that.
0: Who is missing a toe?
1: Listen.
3: Deion Sanders. So you got money now, too?
1: Well, I'm getting there. I did the first step.
0: No, don't say that.
5: You're being funny.
0: All right. Every little step I take. Okay. You know what?
3: Every little step he can't take.
0: Okay.
4: Oh, God.
0: Damn.
4: Hey, real quick, Caleb, how much your pedicures? Half off.
1: I do get a discount.
4: I ain't going to lie to you, Caleb. Head to toe, you're a good guy.
2: Yeah, for real.
4: Head to toe, top to bottom, you're a good guy.
0: Yeah. I mean, I want you to know we really want to go there on these toes, because I was thinking to myself, y'all, next time you go out, you can play tic-tac-toe if you like.
4: Yeah.
0: Yeah. Maybe eat some Cheetos if you like.
3: And next time we go out. There ain't no next time.
0: Tamara, you are not getting ready to tell me that the missing toes are going to make you miss out on the man of your dreams.
1: That's what I'm saying.
3: He is not the man of my dreams, clearly, because he's hiding things from me.
4: Well, you ain't got to worry about him kicking your ass.
5: It ain't going to hurt.
3: Exactly.
0: Hey, listen. I can't take this anymore. You know what? I mean... All right, here's the deal. Would you go out on another date, Tamara and Caleb? We'll pay for it.
3: No, I can't get past a dozen.
0: All right.
3: I'm sorry.
0: Yeah.
4: Tamara says he gave her old tomato. Gave my old tomato.
0: Caleb, unfortunately, I can tell this ain't going to work.
1: If she changes her mind, I'm totally down.
0: Are you?
4: I'm totally down.
0: I'm not playing with these Charles no more,
4: Caleb. I'm totally down.
0: All right. Hey, Caleb, thank you very much for having a sense of humor. Hey, Tamara, thank you very much. Y'all, they not doing it.
4: Damn.
0: Clap it up for Caleb and Tamara.
4: All right.
0: It's Dee Dee in the morning.

0: It's Didi in the Morning on Big Easy 102.9. Didi in the Morning. Everybody is here. Make sure you follow us, each one of us online. You know, we all have, we have a normal big page for all of the show. And then we have our own independent social media.
1: Absolutely.
0: Pages. You can follow me at D-E-D-E in the Morning.
2: J Cruz on there. That's the letter J and then K. Not a C, it's a K.
3: You can follow me right now. Tap in. A-Y-E underscore Trey G. That's A underscore Trey G Ski.
1: And please follow your boy, the real JJ from the Simp. Two-piece.
0: All right. Have y'all been seeing some of the videos from Chris Brown and Usher's concert?
3: Oh, yeah, I've been seeing a few.
0: Yeah, boy. Yeah. They both trying to outdo each other on who's going to get sexier and nastier with a chick on stage.
3: I seen that. Usher on stage in like a big old mink fur coat or something. I'm like, boy, it's the summertime. It can't be that cold. Know where you at.
0: But did you see the one where the girl was flying into him?
3: No.
0: There's a girl flying into Usher while he's performing, and she's flying from the ceiling and the
2: She's part of the show.
0: Yeah, she's a part of the show, and the sexual things they be doing is really
2: sexual.
0: And then Chris Brown is doing the R. Kelly thing where he's got a girl on the bed, and he's simulating every possible sexual position you can.
2: Oh, he's doing a lot of gyrating. Yeah.
0: And more than that. More than that.
2: Gotcha.
0: I'm just saying.
3: They're going to get somebody hurt.
1: So what they doing, like an hour piece maybe?
3: Probably, maybe so.
1: Then another hour to change the stage.
0: You know, I heard that we're going to see a lot of that. They're saying you're going to see a lot of artists do what, like, Brandy and Monica did, what New Edition and Boyz II Men did, that people aren't going out here buying the concert tickets because they're so expensive for one show. So they're wanting to see two big artists go out together.
3: Yeah.
0: Which makes more sense. Yeah, it becomes worth the price of the ticket.
2: For sure. Make it worth it.
0: Yeah. We got your Hot Topics. And that's on the way. It's Didi in the Morning.
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0: 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All right. Well, listen, it's Didi in the morning. Good morning, everybody. Let me just say, well, hi. It is Friday. Yes, it is. Uh-oh. It is the weekend, which I'm excited about, y'all. I'm excited.
1: For real.
0: Mm-hmm. It is the weekend. By the way, let me shout out to everybody in Washington, D.C. I'll be in Washington, D.C. All weekend long. Yeah.
2: Chocolate City.
0: Yeah. I'm getting some kind of award. I don't know what it is yet, just yet.
1: Wait a minute. You just going to get an award and you don't have no clue?
0: I can't remember what it is.
3: What if it's like the Scumbag Award?
0: I'll take it. Hey, listen.
4: Damn, I'll take it.
0: There it is. You know what
1: I mean? Does it come with a trophy?
0: Yeah.
3: Right.
0: Yeah.
3: Is it gold?
0: Yeah. If you got a trophy, I'm going to get it. All right, anyways, shouts out to everybody in the D.C. area. Let's get right into our hot topics, y'all. Because did you hear what's going on with NBA Youngboy apologizing to everybody in the hip-hop game almost? We got to tell you who. Here we go.
5: Hot topics.
6: That's the way I like it.
5: On Didi in the morning.
0: First, we got to talk about a man that was killed by federal agents. Y'all saw that, right? ICE?
1: Yes.
0: It has happened. A lot of people are really upset. Take a listen.
7: This morning, we're learning the Mexican national killed in an ICE operation in Houston was not the intended target. A Homeland Security official saying 52-year-old Lorenzo Salgado Araujo resembled the target, and officers then initiated the vehicle stop. ICE has said he didn't follow verbal commands and tried to run over an officer. Agents firing in what ICE says was self-defense, hitting him. He later died in the hospital. His son's calling for an independent investigation, saying their father was doing nothing illegal and would have complied had he known the men in unmarked vehicles were officers. Another issue that could hinder the investigation, the agents were not wearing body cams. A Homeland Security spokesperson is blaming Democrats and the partial government shutdowns for the delay in issuing them to officers.
0: Boy, they do anything to blame some Democrats, don't they?
1: Yeah.
0: Instead of just saying we are sorry at what happened, we're going to investigate, they want to put blame first.
4: They want to pass the buck,
0: right?
4: Pretty much.
0: Right.
4: And it's unfortunate, too, because it feels like that this is a long case in many, and mm-hmm. that nothing will happen.
0: Right.
4: Like, nothing will happen. There's no justice, probably, for this family, unfortunately.
0: Well, hold on a second. Mexico getting mad now. Mexico now is threatening legal action against ICE over shooting of illegal aliens in Texas, they say.
4: That'll take 300 years.
0: Yeah.
3: In the courts.
0: The Mexico president, she announced her government is looking into legal action against agents.
4: Trump will be looking down at the situation by that time. Okay. by the time that starts.
3: You're stupid.
4: Or up. Oh, damn.
0: Probably up. Hey, listen. Let's talk about NBA Youngboy.
4: Old Kentrell. He has the internet on fire right now because he took shots at Blueface's mama, and he also took shots at Future last night. Now, him and Future have a little bit of a beef because of fans, honestly. Well, he got on live with Offset, and he apologized to both Blueface's mom and Future, but mostly Future.
8: I gotta stop that getting emotional shit, because I really let some other shit hurt me, and that's what really got me back on this bitch going up, tripping. I have been doing great, bitch, huh? You're right, though, and I thank you for that. I apologize to you, and I apologize to them, too.
9: Yes, sir.
10: Is that Michael Jackson?
4: He do talk like Mike Donnelly a little bit. That's soft. The reason between the beef between Future and NBA Youngboy, like I said, is caused by fans. Mm. Like earlier this year, NBA Youngboy got on Instagram and said he could go on Versus against any rapper in the game. Mm. Well, fans started to say Future, and he was like, I'll beat that boy in a Versus pretty much.
0: Hell no.
4: So Future dropped his album last night, and now NBA Youngboy got on live and was like, hey, it better not flop since y'all like this man so much.
0: Damn.
4: It better not flop.
0: Damn.
4: And, you know, and then some old choice words he had for me.
1: Is Young Boy feeling himself?
4: I think so, a little bit.
10: He's alive, though.
0: Should he? I was getting ready to say, shouldn't he?
4: I think so. Like, young rapper-wise, he's probably one of the top.
0: That's what I'm saying.
4: Probably one of the top.
0: He can feel himself then.
10: I just have a hard time taking threats serious from, listen, I just can't be like, don't you better not.
4: All right.
0: All right. Let's talk about Jason Lee. What is he saying about Megan Thee Stallion? What's going on here?
10: Pretty much calling out Meg Thee Stallion.
11: Okay, so you said Tory Lanez shot you. Okay, he did or didn't. That's between you and the jury. Okay, he's in jail for shooting you. Now Klay Thompson is a bad guy. Every guy you date is a bad guy.
1: Yeah.
11: Every guy.
1: Jason Lee
11: had to say one day, when I would say, this person's the problem, this person's the problem, this person's the problem, I'm the common denominator in all of that. How am I? No, I had to take stock of my own shit and go, no, Jason.
0: Yeah.
4: Okay.
0: Yeah. All righty. Mm. He's trying to call her out, huh?
4: Ooh, folks ain't gonna like that. They cut about Meg Thee Stallion. Yeah. And they also feel like she be unfairly treated a lot of times. Mm-hmm. Like, you know, situations that other women would be in, she doesn't get that same treatment in other situations. So. Right. Jason better be careful.
0: But does Jason have a point?
4: Mm. Huh. A little bit. You know, right. It'd be hard to hear on Friday.
0: I know, and I see. All right. Coming up next hour, we hope this morning's dope discussion won't cause anything at home. We're going to talk about those times your spouse got too flirty with somebody. On the way, it's Dee Dee in the morning.
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0: It's Didi in the morning looking for Trey G. Right now to find out what's trending with Trey.
1: Hey, so a therapist is in some hot water. A therapist out of Michigan actually is in hot water. He is in jail for having consensual sex with his patient during marriage counseling. They say the woman admitted that after about 4 to 5 times, she felt guilty. She came to the therapist for marriage counseling. Mm-hmm. And he ended up...
2: Are you sure to say
3: AI? Counselor,
1: no, it's not AI.
2: It's real?
1: Yeah, it's real. He ended up taking advantage of the situation. His name is Mario Gibson Frascotti. He's 52. Yeah, he's 52 years old.
2: His name is Diabolical.
1: Shut up. And he was sentenced to 3 months in jail. That's actually against the law in Michigan. Yeah, so
0: you what's cannot, his name again?
1: His name is Mario Gibson Frascotti.
0: Mm-hmm, he 52, did it.
1: 52 years old.
0: Frascotti, though, is a name.
2: Yeah, it sounds like a gigolo.
0: Mm-hmm.
1: Yeah, well,
0: alrighty.
1: He's counseling and gigoloing.
0: Okay, all right. 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
1: Damn.
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12: A colleague of mine went to a meeting of the primetime seniors the other week. There are programs like this all over the country for people in their 60s, 70s, 80s, and beyond to stay active. It's not just something to keep older folks busy. It helps to keep their bodies in shape and their brain sharp. Showing up with a good attitude is a must, and research shows that having the right mindset actually does lead to better physical aging. So if you need some suggestions to boost your positivity, experts we talked to recommended focusing on goals, which can boost your confidence. Practice gratitude, they said. One of the seniors my colleague met told her that just waking up in the morning is, quote, better than the alternative. That's true. Focus on the things you can control. Diet and exercise, and very importantly, surround yourself with positive people, because that can be contagious. I'm Dr. Sanjay Gupta, helping you live a better life.
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1: Good morning. Didi in the morning. Everybody is here. Jay Cruz, hey. Reggie, comedian J.J. Williamson.
2: Uh-huh.
1: So, you know, Chris Brown had some advice while on stage to some of the women in the audience. And I want you guys to take a listen at Chris Brown and Usher. Take a listen.
3: Hey, you got to not get up on this mother stage either. If your husband or your man brought you to this show, this is not for you,
4: then.
3: I don't
4: know, Reggie. That makes it a little bit more
3: interesting. I'm going to have to fight every time in the show. I don't want no more jail time. Hey, well, hold on. I got a different dynamic, you know. You got to have something to lose because I'm married too, baby.
5: Oh, wow. Usher want to risk it all.
1: So it got me to thinking, guys. What flirtatious move or stunt did your man or woman do in front of you that you had to call him out on it?
5: Ooh.
1: Because he just said, don't come up here if you're in a relationship. But
5: right.
1: You know, some have done it. Mm-hmm. There have been some women who have gotten up on that stage, done some things with Usher, or with Chris Brown, and then they broke up with him and they later found out it went viral on social media.
5: For
1: y'all remember
5: sure.
1: that?
5: Yes, publicly ruined relationships.
1: It has, because the men are like, wait a minute, we're in a relationship, but you got up on stage with Chris Brown to do this, and this,
5: right.
1: And now it's gone viral. That's embarrassing for a man.
2: Hey, yeah.
1: So what is
2: Sometimes they can be a little too friendly.
1: Too friendly. Mm. Too flirtatious. Too friendly. Has your man or woman done that in front of you?
2: Yeah.
1: And it's embarrassed you. And maybe it wasn't in front or in front of the world the way some of these women have done this with Chris Brown on stage
2: social
1: and then go
2: media.
1: Home.
2: Yeah. Social, and embarrassed you on social media.
1: Doing something too flirtatious.
2: Yeah.
6: So I have hosted a open mic years ago, man, where Pack House. And I celebrate birthdays on stage.
1: Okay.
6: I had all the women on stage. Now, it was one particular was fine as hell.
1: Mm.
6: Now, I told her to go last. I wanted to save her for last.
1: Oh.
6: But keep in mind, I had partake, and I was a little tipsy and forgot my wife was in there.
5: No, he didn't. No, he didn't.
6: Wifey was in there.
5: No, he didn't.
6: So I had a twerk competition.
1: No.
6: And this one right here, when I tell you she was Diamond from Players Club. And I forgot Wifey was in there, and I sat on that Ooh. Chair and got me a lap dance.
1: Oh, no, you didn't.
2: That'll do it.
6: That'll do it.
1: No, he didn't.
6: That'll Ask me how it. I got home.
1: You probably walked.
6: It took me 3 days.
5: Because she broke your leg
6: to
5: first.
6: Get home.
1: You forgot?
6: I forgot Wifey was in there.
5: Damn.
6: Yeah, it took me about a month and a half to get back in that bed. It was rough on me.
1: Now, you know, one time, my husband is not very jealous.
6: Okay.
1: At all. But one time we were at a club, I was hosting something or, you know, something with the station, and I'm looking over they had a VIP section, and it was kind of up in it overlooked the dance floor.
5: Mm-hmm. Okay.
1: So I'm in the VIP section, I'm overlooking the dance floor, I'm just standing there watching. Some dude walked up behind me.
5: Ooh. Oh.
1: The dude walked up behind me, you guys, and he grabbed me by my waist. Like, he came up behind me, grabbed me by my waist, put his hands around my waist, and then leaned over to the side and started whispering in my ear.
5: Ooh.
1: Now, I didn't know who the guy was.
5: Right. It felt good, though.
1: But here's the thing. You know, doing what we do for a living, we're going to be friendly.
6: Absolutely.
5: Yeah, we have to. No, we're people.
1: And then
5: I never know how
1: friendly I was the first time I saw the guy.
5: Oh.
1: I don't know. Hell. So all I know is the guy comes up behind me, and he whispers and grabs me by the waist. When I tell you that husband, Chris, ran over to my side quicker than I'd ever seen.
5: Mm.
1: And he was kind of like, what are we doing over here? What are we doing?
5: He got real protective.
1: He did.
2: Chris had Ike turning his eyes for the first time ever.
1: Right. He was like, what are we doing over here?
2: What's going on?
1: I was like, oh, well, this is, because see, I didn't check the guy. Because, you know, again, what we do for a living, sometimes, you know, I can be overly friendly.
6: Right.
1: I knew it wasn't nothing, but the husband didn't like the way it looked.
5: It didn't look 100%.
1: And I don't think he liked the way it looked to everybody else. That here is his wife, and this man is coming up behind her like this.
5: With his hands on her waist. Yeah, no, that's not cool.
6: Because that waist area, that's very, that's
5: private.
6: Only for the significant other.
1: Oh, hold on. Yes. I had to Super get him intimate. One time because he was talking to a friend of mine and tried to tickle her.
2: Oh, no.
6: Oh, no, you can't do that.
1: Oh, no.
5: What
1: we were
5: mean?
1: In the car. We were all in the car together, and she said something, and he put his finger, tried to tickle her on her rib.
2: Oh, no. Yeah.
1: I said,
5: Wait, you said in the moment?
1: In that moment. And even when we left, I had to tell him, let me tell you something. You don't touch a woman below the waist, anywhere in the rib cage.
5: No,
1: you don't touch a woman, sir. You got to be careful. He was sitting up there trying to tickle.
5: Like, why didn't you try her shoulder?
1: No,
2: that knuckle might have hit something that wasn't supposed to.
5: Like the bottom of a...
2: that knuckle done hit something that wasn't supposed to.
1: Thank you, Trey.
2: Now we both uncomfortable.
1: I'm worried about that knuckle. Thank you.

0: Because now, when you tickle, you can use all your hands. It's cool, but you use one finger. You trying to be flirty?
1: So that's what we want to know. We want to know this: what flirtatious move did your man or woman do in front of you that you were like, oh, love a minute now. This getting a little too, it's too flirtatious right now.
2: Yeah.
1: You in a relationship, you can't do that. Ooh. What was it? What did your man or woman do? Maybe you did it. Maybe you did something.
0: Maybe you did it.
1: Uh-huh. And they were like, that's a little too flirtatious. Mm. We want to know right now, and you can remain anonymous, all right? 833. Talk to Dee Dee.
0: That's 833-825-5233.
1: It's Dee Dee in the morning.

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0: Non-attorney spokesperson, Chad Dudley. 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

0: You're checking out Dee Dee in the Morning on Big Easy 102.9. Good morning. It's Dee Dee in the Morning. We're talking about those flirtatious moves that your man or woman may have done something too. It's too much in your face. It's in your face and they doing something. You're like, wait a minute. I don't feel comfortable with this. Are you flirting with that man or woman my face? In front of me?
1: Yeah.
0: That's what we want to know. Has your man or woman done that? Flirted too hardcore in front of you and in your face. All right. Here is Anonymous. Hey, Anonymous.
2: What's up?
0: All right.
1: What's happening?
2: Good morning, Dee.
0: Good morning.
1: What up?
0: Anonymous, what happened? Tell us. Your man, somebody got too...
2: This is going to be weird.
0: Okay.
2: We were all together one time driving. We all stopped at the gas station.
0: Uh-huh.
2: And my husband decides to keep the pump rolling when I walk in the store and put gas in somebody else's car.
0: Excuse me. Wait. Right. Say this one more time. Wait, yeah. What? What?
2: We were all together.
0: Mm-hmm.
2: And they waited till I walk in the store and he was putting gas in our car. So she backed up her car so he could put gas in hers.
0: Oh, hell no.
3: Oh, hell no.
2: That's what I said. I acted a fool. I said, oh, I saw because I turned back around to go get my purse out the car.
0: Mm-hmm.
2: And I saw what was going on. So, yeah.
0: Okay.
2: I dealt with that on the spot.
0: Oh, what did you say in front of her? What did you say to him?
2: Yeah, I said, don't do that. I said, why did y'all wait till I walked in the store to give gas?
0: Mm-hmm.
2: You should have just did it and said, told her to just back up. I know you pump other women gas, you know, just to be, you know, nice.
0: A gentleman.
2: But don't do that when I walk off.
0: Mm-hmm.
1: That's real.
4: Right, yeah.
1: It's a respect thing, ain't it? It's a respect thing.
2: Exactly. At that point, yeah, it's a respect thing.
1: Now, I would have looked at you as your husband. I would have looked at you and said, babe, I can't flirt with her in front of you. That's why I walked up, let you walk off. I let you walk.
2: Yeah, and that would have been I would have sprayed him with the gas and lit
0: it. Damn. All right, Anonymous.
1: I can't even be mad at it.
2: Okay.
1: You're welcome.
0: Thank you.
1: Uh-huh.
0: Thank you.
1: She said, all right. I ain't
0: going to
1: lie to you. I done had one of them stories before,
0: what happened?
1: Yeah, I done had one of them stories. One time, it was me and my ex. We pulled up on my cousin. And my cousin is, like, really popular. He's very charismatic. Very charismatic guy, man. So he was kicking jokes, doing everything. She in the passenger seat. I'm driving. She in the passenger seat. He kicking jokes. She laughing at all the jokes. Those kiki, ha ha. We pull off. I said, oh, he was that funny.
4: He a comedian.
1: He was that funny. You ain't never kiki'd and ha ha like that for me.
4: Damn, Trey, what she say?
1: She basically denied it. She was like, no, I was just trying to be nice. I was just trying to be cool.
0: Okay.
1: Yeah, all right, for sure.
0: Okay.
1: Yeah, all right, for sure. We got into the biggest argument about this.
0: Yeah.
1: But I ain't going to lie to you. I run a strict program on this side. So
0: I know, that's right.
1: I ain't got it too
4: so many. I like that.
0: Program. You hear this, dude?
4: My program was kind of loose. I dated a stripper once. So we get to the bar, right? We get to the club.
1: Yeah.
4: Regular club, but she was dressed very scantily. You know, she's a stripper. But we at the bar, and she, you know, she's high end. She know a lot of people. At one point, she's so excited, she turned her whole boob out.
0: Nuh-uh.
4: At the bar.
1: Oh, God.
4: And I'm sitting there next to her, and I'm just embarrassed. Like, you're a hot mess. Look at you.
1: A stripper
4: like,
1: get with a boob out?
4: You're not at work, though. She is so used to being naked.
0: So you thought she was flirting by just pulling the whole boob out?
4: You know, if she would have been so high, he and you know what I mean? Like, to everybody, like, calm down, your boob wouldn't have came out.
1: Oh,
0: all right, listen. Like, here's what we want to know. Outside of boobs popping out. We'd like to know what flirtatious move or what did your man or woman do that you thought, okay, you crossing the line now. Yeah. You got two flirtations in front of you.
1: Let me find out somebody out there ha-haing and hee-heeing like they ain't ha-ha and hee-hee before.
0: You, right. That's what we want to know. When your man or woman did something in front of you and you're like, wait, that's a flirtatious move now. You got to stop all that.
1: Yeah.
0: Let us know when that happened to you. Hit us up at 833. Talk to Dee Dee.
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0: It's Dee Dee in the Morning.

0: best mix of R&B, Big Easy, 102.9. Alrighty, well, good morning. It's Dee Dee in the morning. Chris Brown out here, y'all. Chris Brown and Usher on tour, and they're giving advice to a lot of folks who are married in relationships.
1: Hey, you gotta not get up on this motherfucking stage either. If your husband or your man brought you to this show, this is not for you,
2: then. I don't know, Breezy. That makes it a little bit more interesting. I'm
1: gonna
2: have to fight
1: every time
2: this show.
1: I don't want no more jail time. Hey, well, hold on. I got a different dynamic, you know. You gotta have something to lose because I'm married too, baby.
0: But you hear what Chris Brown said, though. Don't get up here now if you got a relationship.
3: Right. Yeah,
0: don't
4: we've,
0: do this.
4: We've seen it ruin relationships.
0: It can
4: over and over.
0: So that's what we want to know about. We want to know about, were you ever in a relationship and either you, him, he, she, they, somebody did something in front of you that you went, okay, that's going too far. You're flirting in front of my eyes right now. Hey, good morning. Is this Katrina?
5: Good morning. Yes,
0: Katrina. Somebody they did that to you, an ex or a current? Somebody like start cheating in front of you in your own eyes? See it.
5: Oh, yeah. We were engaged, and we were on our way to go get our tattoo of our engagement ring, and we were drunk in Vegas on the strip, and he saw a group of girls, and he let go of my hand and went straight to the group of girls and started talking to them and completely forgot I was there and was getting their phone number in front of me.
0: No.
3: Dummy.
0: No. Yes. Yeah, y'all were really drunk. Y'all were really drunk. Now, did you continue to go get that tattoo after you cussed him out? Y'all still stayed together?
5: Absolutely not. Absolutely not. That was it.
0: That was it for you? All right. I like
5: it. Yes, that was it.
0: Thank you, Katrina.
5: Thank you.
0: I appreciate your call. Here's Anonymous this morning. Hey, Anonymous, we're talking about like you're in a relationship and in front of your own eyes. Your man or woman, somebody goes over there and they flirting in front of you. What have you done? Has it happened?
6: I was the one.
0: Anonymous, no, you didn't. What happened?
6: I was at my homegirl party, house party, and her cousin, my homegirl cousin, gave me a lap dance, and my baby mama walked in.
3: Oh, no. Nah. Now, when she swung on her, did she swing on you, too?
6: No, she just, she just tapped on her shoulder and told her to get up. And then she was like, I'm ready to go. I was like, I ain't ready to go.
3: Oh, no.
4: No, you didn't.
3: And you wasn't ready to go, either?
4: Oh, he crazy.
3: Hey, yo, boy, that's like, you bold.
0: Yeah, you were. So now, once y'all got home, did she cuss you out?
6: No, she said to come back the next morning and pick me up.
0: Oh, damn. You stayed?
6: What?
0: You stayed?
6: Yeah, she took my car and went home.
0: Damn.
7: Wow. Sound like you wasn't mad.
3: Uh-uh. Did anything happen between you and the girl who you getting the lap dance from?
6: No, not that girl, but, you know, it was a few of them that I had to pick from.
3: You was out of there anyway. You were done with it anyway.
7: Yeah, yeah. He was like, hey, the key up there.
3: Yeah.
4: You didn't like care at one bit.
0: Damn. All right. Thank you for your call. Appreciate it, Anonymous. Hold on, guys. It's Deacon Juan. Hey, uh-oh. Deacon.
8: Hey, how
0: are
8: you doing today?
0: Hey, Deacon. Hey, how are you? I'm sorry. I was getting ready to do Deacon. Hey, Deacon, I'm going to do Deacon Juan's voice. Huh?
4: You did.
0: Deacon. Deacon, did it ever happen to you where, you know, your woman flirted in front of you and you saw it all and you were like, what are you doing?
8: Yes, yes.
0: What happened, Deacon?
8: She's been talking to guys all the time. One day, years ago, you know, I got mad at her, so, you know, I was staying together going on 20 years.
0: Oh, y'all stay together anyway? After she was flirting in front of you?
8: Yes, I am.
0: All right, and what was she doing, Deacon? What was she doing in front of you?
8: Talking to another guy.
0: Talking to another guy?
3: Oh, no.
8: But I love the kids. I treat them like they're mine.
3: That's a good mean.
0: You love her kids.
3: That's
0: thank you. Thank you, Deacon. Thank you, Deacon Juan.
8: Okay.
0: We appreciate you listening.
8: God bless y'all.
0: You too.
3: You too.
0: Wow. Dang. He said he's taking care of her kids too and everything, but she cheated in front of him like that. I mean, well, flirted. Boy. We appreciate all the calls.
3: Yeah,
0: you can't flirt, though, in front of the deacon.
3: Man, come on.
0: How
3: dare
0: you?
3: You're a better man than me.
7: Yeah.
3: I would have sent that to them pearly gates. I'm telling you.
7: For real.
0: Bye-bye.
3: He should have sent her home.
0: Oh, my God.
4: Damn.
0: All right, listen, we appreciate all the calls this morning. If you couldn't get through on the phone lines, hit me up at Dee Dee in the morning.
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22: 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The FDA recommends rinsing all fruits and vegetables, even the ones that are organic, under running water that is slightly warmer than room temperature. Don't use soap, bleach, or any fancy produce washes. I'm Dr. Sanjay Gupta, helping you live a better life.
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0: It's Dee Dee in the morning on Big Easy 102.9. All righty. Well, good morning. It's Dee Dee in the morning. Everybody is here. We got to get right to the hot topics because, guys, we have got to talk about something that went viral yesterday. A father shared a video of his son being stopped by an officer and then handcuffed. Y'all heard about this? African-American. Here we go. Let's get into it.
1: Let her cook.
2: 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Only on Dee Dee in the morning.
0: So basically this video, it went viral where his son was walking around and he gets stopped and the son, I guess, turns on his video and turns on his phone and videos all this from his perspective. He does stop. I don't know if anybody paid attention. He has his hood on. This officer, white officer, is walking up behind him, asking him a bunch of questions. He does have his hood on, but the guy basically is stopping him because he felt he looked suspicious while wearing his hood. But wait till you guys listen at this.
3: It's a warm day to be wearing that jacket. You're going to get hit by a car here. Stop. Stop. I'm asking you to stop. I'm doing a traffic stop on you. You walk across the road in front of a car.
0: Isn't that a trip?
4: So I've been watching a lot of auditor videos where people go in different states. They go in situations to see if cops know the rules, right? They'll do something that doesn't break the law, but cops really don't know. So they show up and they violate your laws kind of thing, right? So cops are learning this a lot, but
0: that ain't this situation.
4: But it's no. This cop violated that kid's rights is my point.
0: Yeah.
4: And he's going to be called out for it. Like this, cops are being called out left and right. Like they got to know the laws now.
0: Here's what the man said, though. The man who posted the video, he said, today my son had his first encounter with the police. He said, they said he looked suspicious because he had his hood up and jacket on. He says, if you know me, you know I don't play when it comes to my kids. They're not out here causing trouble. He said, at the same time, this was a lesson for both of us. I need to make sure he knows how to interact with the police, even when he feels he's done nothing wrong. He said, things can escalate fast. He ended up handcuffed and detained because he didn't want to stop and answer their questions. As a father, my job is to protect him, guide him, and prepare him for situations like this. Whether you agree in how it was handled or not, I'd rather have these conversations now than regret not having them later.
5: Absolutely.
6: But you know what, though? Unfortunately, even if the police officer is in the wrong, Cruz, even if the police officer is in the wrong, you still have to carry yourself a certain way
5: for sure.
6: Because you could end up on the wrong end of that interaction.
0: That's why he's saying
6: and it's so dangerous as a parent.
4: You know as a black man, especially, he's a black kid. He has to move differently. A white kid could just keep, but he cannot. Now, the law, though, his rights were violated.
6: That's unfortunate, bro.
0: Yeah, the father said, just looking at my son's face sitting in the back of that car hurts my heart as a man. He said, as a father, that's a moment I never wanted him to experience.
6: Right.
4: Suspicious.
0: I know, it really is sad, but I'm glad they actually posted because it shows you it really does go on, y'all, in America.
6: It's like, come on, bro. I can't even walk around with my hood on.
4: No, you can.
6: To the house.
0: Right.
6: Like, come on, bro.
0: The other thing we got to talk about would be Shannon Sharpe getting into it. What was this story?
6: Yeah. So Shannon Sharpe had Shakur Stevens, boxing sensation.
5: Boxing. Okay.
6: Yeah. Shakur Stevens on his podcast, and they got into a little bit of a heated debate. Basically, since Shakur is such a high level boxer, he was saying Shannon Sharpe is ignorant when it comes to the sport.
7: I assume that you don't know shit about boxing. That's all I'm trying to
8: You don't know anything about basketball, but you got an opinion on it.
7: I don't try to debate. If I'm sitting here with Kawhi Leonard, I wouldn't try to debate with Kawhi Leonard about basketball.
8: I'm not that ignorant. I can't have an opinion about
7: what I'm trying to tell you is you're being ignorant. That's it.
8: Shakur, ignorant is something that should never come out of your mouth. Because you don't have a degree.
7: Okay.
8: I run circles around you in the class.
7: Brother, I don't give a fuck about a class.
8: Be respectful. I've never called you ignorant. I've never called you ignorant.
7: Be respectful. That has not finished high school or finished school. That is smarter than the book smart motherfucker.
6: Yeah. It got heated.
4: What did he initially say about boxing? Do you know who cares? Yeah, he just said something.
5: Thank God they was on Zoom because I think they would have touched each other.
0: Really?
5: It was that bad? Yeah, it just felt like it would have been some furniture moving going on.
0: So what do you think of the argument, though, that he's saying? Can he speak on it?
6: I get what Shakur is saying, but I think it's a really good point that Shannon Sharpe made. It's just my opinion.
0: Mm-hmm.
6: I can speak on it. This is because I think what Shannon was saying, I like to see this in the sport of boxing, which was whatever he likes to see.
0: Right.
6: And Shakur did not agree with it. Mm-hmm. But if it's what I like to see, how you gonna tell me?
4: And this is my show.
6: Yeah. But I think they do make a good point. If Shakur is basically saying, I'm well-knowledged in this sport, you can't tell me anything about what you be seeing. That's a good point, too.
4: Or at least when I speak, acknowledge the fact that I know more than you.
6: That I know
4: take that
6: more
4: into consideration.
6: Sure.
0: Okay.
6: So, yeah.
0: All right. That's crazy, well, okay. Man. Boy, Shannon Sharp is getting the views back again. Huh? He's climbing back to the top after that whole debacle with the baby girl going.
4: Climbing back to the top.
6: Maybe so.
0: Yeah. All right. Hey, listen. Now, those are hot topics. Coming up, we're going to play our $1,000 minute game next. It's Dee Dee in the morning.
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13: A better life with Dr. Sanjay Gupta.
14: Few people now have asked me about a TikTok trend that they've come across. It's called 75 Hard. The challenge was created by entrepreneur and author Andy Frisella, who calls it a, quote, transformative mental toughness program and an Ironman for your brain. So here's what it entails. Eat a structured diet with no alcohol, drink a gallon of water, read 10 pages of nonfiction, take a progress photo, and complete 2 45-minute workouts, one of them outdoors, every day for 75 days. Quite a challenge. We asked CNN fitness contributor Dana Santis about this, who reminded us that sustainable fitness isn't about punishment or proving discipline through extremes. It's about building habits that integrate into your lifestyle in a way that feels supportive and repeatable. If you ask me, that's going to be the key to long-term success. I'm Dr. Sanjay Gupta, helping you live a better life.
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0: Good morning, Didi. In the morning, we're all here. And I need one person. Oh, by the way, you got to make sure. You know, it's the weekend. Everybody wants to know what we do on the weekends. Make sure you follow me online, okay?
1: Yes, please.
0: You can find me anywhere. Find me at Didi in the morning. That's D-E-D-E in the morning.
1: Uh-huh. You can tap in with me right now. A-Y-E underscore Trey G. That's A underscore Trey G Ski. I follow back.
2: And look here. You're going to find me on the golf course this weekend. But until then, follow your boy, the real JJ from the SIP.
0: Two P's. Trey G's here to tell us what's trending.
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14: A colleague of mine went to a meeting of the primetime seniors the other week. There are programs like this all over the country for people in their 60s, 70s, 80s, and beyond to stay active. It's not just something to keep older folks busy. It helps to keep their bodies in shape and their brain sharp. Showing up with a good attitude is a must, and research shows that having the right mindset actually does lead to better physical aging. So if you need some suggestions to boost your positivity, experts we talked to recommended focusing on goals, which can boost your confidence. Practice gratitude, they said. One of the seniors my colleague met told her that just waking up in the morning is, quote, better than the alternative. That's true. Focus on the things you can control. Diet and exercise, and very importantly, surround yourself with positive people, because that can be contagious. I'm Dr. Sanjay Gupta, helping you live a better life.
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21: 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If

0: trash.
1: Because you be trying to see the good in people.
0: Is that what it is? Or are we too eager? Like, we were so, like, gung-ho about her. We're like,
1: that too.
0: So even when you see the signs, you're like, oh, I don't, that's not real.
1: And I think a lot of people get caught in this trap of, like, dating for potential. You know what I'm saying?
0: Gotcha.
1: Instead
0: of
1: dating exactly who it is you see in front of you.
0: No,
1: you date for potential.
0: Okay.
1: So these are some dating red flags we always seem to ignore until it's too late. So you can't ignore this type of stuff, though.
0: Okay.
1: Controlling behavior. That's one of them. That's a really big one, too. People can come off very assertive or aggressive at the start of it. So that's kind of how you put the Band-Aid over it. When in reality, it's actually very controlling.
0: Mm. Yeah. So like a guy who tries to tell you what to wear.
1: Sure.
0: Right.
1: Or
0: like
1: what the order.
0: Right. What kind of, you should be eating that.
2: That is controlling.
1: He
2: that
1: took
2: is,
1: the
2: right?
1: initiative when we went out to eat. Nah, he told you you wanted a salad.
2: You know what? That's what my mother said. Always be careful of it. First, it looks like it's like, oh my God, he ordered for me. But then you be 10 years into that relationship. He's still ordering and picking out stuff for you. Uh-oh.
1: Yeah.
0: Like, oh, I don't think you should wear that. You'd be more comfortable in this.
1: I'm telling you, it could turn into a Tyler Perry movie real quick. You got to be mindful. These are some dating red flags you better not ignore when dating someone. When someone shows you who they are for the first time, you better believe them.
2: Come on.
1: This has been a constant theme in my life here lately. I don't know what it is the universe trying to tell me, but when somebody shows you who they are, please don't try to repaint a picture.
2: We do.
1: Yeah, because we sure
2: will.
1: Do.
2: We will.
1: We definitely do, man. How about this one? Getting extremely mad at the smallest inconveniences.
2: That's a red flag.
1: Oh, my God.
2: That's
1: really,
2: somebody
1: though.
2: With some anger issues.
0: No. That's somebody with kids, maybe. Be careful.
1: Hell no.
0: No. There's a difference. There's a difference.
2: Well,
0: then that's a
2: red flag if they got kids and they get angry at them.
1: Right.
0: It can be a red flag, for sure.
1: If your kids make you act like that, go send them to the dance.
2: Yeah.
0: Hey, just let me calm down.
2: That's a red flag. You got to deal with that if you get with her.
1: Yeah. That's something I can't ignore, man. These are some dating red flags people always seem to ignore until it's too late. Being treated as if you were family too soon.
0: That's a good one.
1: You see what I'm saying? You trying to like combine our names together. You want my last name with your name just to see what it sounds like.
0: On the second date, you got a shirt that has both of our names and a heart in between it.
1: Come on now.
2: Well, I did that with my husband as soon as we met. I was like, oh my God. Because, you know, everybody was like talking about Bennifer. Remember Ben and Jen?
1: Yeah.
2: With Bennifer. And I said to him, we're DeChris.
0: No, you didn't say that corny ass.
2: DeChris.
1: What?
2: You
1: didn't
2: call that couple DeChris.
1: No.
2: I'm Dee Dee, and he's Chris. And you take the D-E, and you put in the Chris, you got DeChris.
0: And she put her first.
1: Yes.
0: Are you
2: crazy? All right.
3: Chris D.
2: Chris D.
3: I was just going to say Chris D.
2: Chris
1: D. Your ass would have been dismissed.
3: And divorced.
2: Damn.
1: Yes. Yeah.
2: I'm just going to say damn.
3: And divided.
1: Nah, facts. These are some dating red flags people always seem to ignore until it's too late. How about this one? Not actually liking the person. Like, you can always tell when somebody actually don't like you. They just kind of like what you do for them.
2: Mm.
1: I always call it falling in love with the hand before somebody's heart.
0: Mm. Yeah.
1: That's why you can't do too much too soon for folks, man.
0: And that person knows they actually don't like you.
1: Yeah.
0: They know
2: it,
0: too.
2: Hold on. Y'all heard the wise Trey came out.
1: Falling
2: in love with the hand instead of the heart.
1: I'm telling you.
2: Here's the wise man.
1: I'm telling you.
3: Didn't get a little deep there?
2: Yeah. Christmas is coming, Mr. Wise Man. You're going to be needed.
1: Oh, God. All right.
2: Wise man.
1: All right. These are some dating red flags you might want to watch out for.
2: All right.
1: How about this one? Unwilling to inconvenience themselves for you.
0: Oh, my God. Selfish people. I can't. Yo, look, they'll give you them signs right away.
1: Yeah. All I'm saying is, like, just put forth a little effort. You know what I'm saying? It don't hurt to bring me some lunch every once in a while. I know it might be out of your way a little bit, but you can bring me a little lunch. Yeah. I'll bring you some.
0: Watch people who don't have kids. They're selfish, I'm telling you. They're the most selfish people on the planet.
1: All right.
0: People who don't have
2: kids. Why are you staring at me? Trey, you hear this, and you don't have me either. He's staring at me.
0: He's young. Like, very young, sorry.
2: Thanks.
0: You know what I mean? Super selfish. They're usually really successful.
1: Yeah.
0: Tons of money, but selfish as ever.
1: I feel like this personal.
2: I do too. And I'm taking it personally.
1: Yes, you should.
3: Now you see why she don't respond to you.
0: Text her.
2: All right, go ahead, Dre.
1: These are some dating red flags you definitely want to take advantage of. Talking over you, that's a really big one.
2: Cruz.
1: This one might be a little bit petty. Taking the biggest piece of dessert. It's petty.
0: Cruz! No, stop that. What's wrong with y'all?
2: If you date him, trust and believe us, you ain't going to be able to eat at all if you go out to eat.
0: He'll eat
2: all his food,
1: facts.
2: Your food,
0: never.
2: The person next to you.
0: Not the person next to you.
1: The fellas, I think, really take a big knowledge to this one. Being too clingy and wanting to ditch their family and friends for you too soon. Like, if it's a girl that just really just want to be all up under you all the time.

0: Like, come on,
1: that's a
0: man.
1: Really good point though.
0: Like, go chill with your homegirls or something. Yeah. Like, go do ball head, ratchet girl
2: damn.
0: Stuff.
2: Mm. Thank you very much for that, Trey. I appreciate
0: no
2: that.
0: No problem at all.
2: All right, I'm gonna go study some of those ones you said.
0: Be a ball head ratchet.
2: I don't know what that is, but listen, everybody. thank you for that, Trey. It's Dee Dee in the morning.

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0: 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Good morning. It's Dee Dee in the morning. About to get to the $1,000 minute game. Come on. I will get there, but guys, listen to this, all right? JJ, J. Cruz, and Trey, they say this is the most dangerous job in America. What do you think it is?
1: Firefighters.
0: No.
2: Oh, them window washers. They be on them big old buildings.
0: No.
2: My God, they be so scared.
0: Yeah, no, but that's not it.
2: All them dudes that be climbing them towers, like cell towers and stuff.
1: Or the guys who will climb the beams when you're building the building.
0: None of those are correct. Y'all don't
1: know. Sewers.
0: Nope, not it.
2: Can we get a clue?
0: No.
3: No. You say dangerous job?
0: According to Career Builders, it's the most dangerous job in America. You ready?
3: Working with you.
1: Mm-mm. I was going to say that.
0: Shut up, JJ. Huh? Guess what it is? The President of the United States.
1: Oh, that makes sense.
0: They said the most dangerous job in America is President of the United States, as 9% of them have been assassinated.
1: Mm. Oh, and
0: it's
1: that's
0: the most
1: high.
0: Dangerous job in America.
2: The current reason why it's the most dangerous job in the world is because he make it the most dangerous job.
0: Yeah, the stuff that he be saying and doing to people.
1: Absolutely.
0: You're right about that. All right, here we go.
4: Get it done in 60 seconds.
5: 60 seconds.
4: A minute to win it. With the $1,000 minute game. A Dee Dee in the morning exclusive.
0: Anybody see where the current president, though, is predicting his own demise? Has anybody seen this? Or he keeps telling everybody, he was over wasn't the UN, what was it they were having the meeting? I can't remember. But anyway, they were just having the meeting they had a meeting a couple of days ago, and he was saying that he may not be here because he's number one on Iran's wanted list.
2: Oh, my God. Why speak that over yourself?
0: Yeah, he said it twice, they said, about him possibly not being here and being a target.
2: Crazy.
3: Words are powerful.
1: You calling them scum and...
0: Yeah. All right, hey, good morning. Who's this?
6: It's Kevo.
0: Welcome to the show, Kevo.
7: What's up?
0: All right, so Kevo, tell us a little something about you. You know what I mean? Like I always love to say this. Does anybody have hobbies anymore? Do you have a hobby?
6: Yeah, my hobby is DJing.
2: DJ. Okay, right on.
1: What's your DJ name?
2: Yeah, what's your DJ name, though?
6: Just DJ Moneybag Kevo.
0: Moneybag Kevo.
1: DJ Moneybag Kevo.
0: All right, now.
2: I like that.
0: Let's just get this game. Here we go. Let's go.
8: JJ from the SIP.
9: Trey G.
8: JJ from the SIP.
3: $10 bonus, Kevo, man. You're going to get ready to make this money. Now, look, if you don't know the answer, please say pass. If we got time, trust me, we're going to come back to it. All right, we got to go fast. You ready?
6: Yeah, I'm ready.
3: Let's get this early morning money. Here we go. Are you right-handed or left-handed?
6: Right-handed.
3: Do you know how to work write in cursive?
6: Yes.
3: What word did President Trump use to describe Nicki Minaj?
6: Bad.
3: Okay. NBA player Tristan Thompson has a child with which Kardashian?
6: Kim.
3: Chloe. There it is. Which singer is known as the vocal Bible?
6: Bad.
3: Okay. How old is rapper Slim Thug?
6: 41, 42, 43, 44.
3: All right, nah. All right, what was the fourth question I asked you, number four?
6: Tristan Thompson.
3: There it is. Who on the morning show is a basketball coach?
6: JJ. J. Cruz.
3: There it is. When it comes to business, what does LLC stand for? LLC?
6: Limited liability.
0: All righty. So it looks like you got six.
3: One, two, three, four, five, six.
0: Six out of nine. All right. What you missed was this one. What word did President Trump use to describe Nicki Minaj? Hot was the word.
3: Yeah.
0: You missed this one. Which singer is known as the vocal Bible? Brandy.
3: Yeah.
6: Yeah, they're talking about her.
0: I always say I don't get it. How old is rapper Slim Thug? 45, sir. He's 45.
3: You stopped at 44.
0: And so there you go. Yeah, you stopped at 44. So, Kevo, you got, let's see, it looks like 6 out of 10. You're going to get $10 every correct answer. We add up to $60. But add an extra 10,
3: $70. So thankful.
0: $70 coming to you. Do me a favor and tell everybody the show that gave you a shot at $1,000.
6: Meet me in the morning.
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0: It's Dee Dee in the morning on Big Easy 102.9. Well, good morning. It's Dee Dee in the morning. Jay Cruz is here. Also, hey. Trey G and comedian J.J. Williamson.
1: Uh-huh.
0: Guys, I want to welcome this woman here into the studio. When I tell you this woman here has a vision for herself, your life, everybody's life, she's an author. She's a mom. She has a clothing line for kids. She's like, this woman has done a lot. Please welcome the woman who's written the book called Audacious. Please welcome Miss Marti McDonald.
2: All right. All right.
3: Welcome, welcome.
4: Thank y'all.
0: Good
4: thank
0: morning.
4: Y'all.
1: Absolutely.
0: Marti. Okay. So, Marti, you've done it all, okay? You've done a lot.
4: I've done a lot. Not at all.
0: But
4: not
0: a lot.
4: At all.
0: Okay. So
4: I've
0: you
4: done a couple of things.
0: Okay. So, you started Boss Woman Media.
4: Yes.
0: Okay. Tell everybody all about that. And that started out as a network for women, right?
4: Yeah. You know, I started Boss Woman Media in 2017 after I quit my corporate job. I worked in corporate America for about 11 years, really to create a space for women to connect, be seen, and be resourced. And over that 7 years, I built it into a seven-figure media company. And I worked with some of the world's largest brands, Capital One, Amazon, Intuit, etc. But really for it to be a space where women could be seen and they could hear the stories of other women who were doing the things that they desired to do.
0: Okay, that's awesome. Y'all hear this? This is a woman. Okay, go ahead, JJ.
1: Now, what was that moment that made you decide to just go out there and jump out there on your own?
4: You know, JJ, I was sitting in corporate. Oftentimes, I was the only person who looked like me who was sitting either at the company or in the department.
1: Okay.
4: And I thought, if I could just become a chief marketing officer, that was my North Star to what success could potentially be. That's how I could create generational wealth for my family. But I never saw anybody who was a chief marketing officer who looked like me.
1: Okay.
4: And because I didn't see it, I thought, maybe this is not possible for me.
0: Wow.
4: And so in 2017, I decided it was just me, my husband. We didn't have all the kids that I got today. And I decided, you know what? I'm going to bet on myself.
0: Yeah.
4: And if I don't bet on myself and I don't believe the promises that have been spoken over me, then when is a better chance than now?
0: Okay. So let's tell everybody. So you started out, you did Boss Women, right? Boss Women Media. But then you ended up doing a clothing line for kids.
4: Yeah.
0: Tell everybody about that.
4: So in 2020, I got pregnant with my first daughter. During that time, we ended up getting diagnosed, my daughter did, with something called congenital diaphragmic hernia, which meant that Elle's liver, spleen, and intestines were sitting in her chest.
0: Oh, no.
4: And that we would have to have a surgery to move everything in its right places. And so when I left the NICU, I said, representation and advocacy are core traits that my daughter will have and she will be equipped with in this world.
1: Wow.
4: 8 months later, I was walking in Target. I was looking for something that looked like her. I saw Frozen. I saw Cinderella. Mm. I didn't see anything that represented my daughter's skin, hair, and that gave her hope for her future.
0: Right.
1: Right, right, right.
4: And so I left Target that day. I heard a whisper so loud that God said, go create it.
0: Wow.
4: 6 months later, I launched a children's brand called El Olivia, which is all around representation and hope for a little girl's future for five and under.
0: Mm-hmm.
4: And I sent a cold pitch email to Target. I told them that they had gaps on their floor, that they were not intentionally serving this mama. Was looking to shop with intentionality.
0: Uh-huh.
4: I presented the character that I had developed, and I was awarded 400 Target stores to go.
0: Y'all hear this? Come on now.
1: That's a blessing.
0: You just
5: hit them up.
4: I mean, why not?
0: Right.
4: I had nothing to lose.
0: Right.
1: Yeah. Wow.
4: And I shopped at Target, and I wanted something in Target that could represent my family.
0: Okay, now, Marti, are you guys still in Target?
4: So we pulled our product from Target last year because of the boycott.
1: Mm-hmm. No.
4: But our product is being distributed on Amazon right now, and we're working on an affirmation doll that will launch this holiday season.
0: Okay, and what is the name of the clothing line?
4: It's called El Olivia.
0: Okay, and you can get it on Amazon now.
4: Yep.
0: Got it.
5: Will you work with Target again? Because Jay-Z's getting criticized right now for working with them.
4: You know, I had an opportunity to go back and to connect with them. And as they continue to find and focus on who the customer is that's shopping in there right now, based off of the values that I have, based off of the company, no, we will not.
5: Nice.
0: Wow.
5: Standing on 10.
0: All right. So, Marti, you know, again, you've done all of this. You've achieved so much. And then you said, you have three kids and a husband. Mm-hmm. And then you said, I'm going to write a book.
4: Listen.
0: Girl, you just be just piling stuff on that
4: but
0: plate.
4: Let me tell y'all how, if you do not ask for the thing you want, you will never receive the thing that is meant for you.
5: Mm.
4: And the book is a framework book around how you ask for the thing that you want and believe that it is available to you.
0: Yeah. Yeah. It's called Audacious.
4: It's called Audacious. You can get it everywhere books are sold.
0: Here's the deal, everybody. The book is called Audacious. Make sure you pick it up. Please do that. We want to make sure this thing continues to stay at number one.
1: Yes.
0: And then the other thing is, you said go to the website for the challenge, right?
4: So you can go to bosswomen.org/audacious-ask, or you can hit me up on Instagram. It's linked in my bio. My Instagram is Marty T. McDonald on all Instagram, all social platforms.
0: All right. I love that. The Audacious Ask Challenge. I love that.
4: Thank y'all so much.
0: Congratulations again on everything. Everybody, please support this woman, and we'll be looking for her on her TED Talk, okay?
1: Thanks.
0: All right. Clap it up for the author herself and the business woman from Boss Women Media, Miss Marty McDonald.
1: All right.
0: In the morning.
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6: Good morning. We've got debris on the on-ramp from the I-10 eastbound from Bonneville Boulevard. So they're doing a little cleanup work here, just a little bit of patience needed. Also, a crash that just cleared eastbound at Power Boulevard. Wreckers on the scene. Burgundy and Montague Street, and also on Claiborne Avenue at Art Street, a crash. From the General Heating and Air Conditioning Traffic Center, family-owned since 1954, I'm Wendy Hayes.
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1: 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So there's still going to be some activity there. A little bit of patience needed as you make your way on through. Claiborne Avenue and Esplanade Avenue, crash still trying to get cleaned up here as well. To watch out until they can get that completely out of the way. 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
15: Today will be very similar to yesterday. Highs in the low 90s, heat indices 100 degrees or more, and then the potential for rain and thunderstorms as early as noon and lasting through about 6 and 7 o'clock. So keep that rain jacket and umbrella handy. Now, as we move into this weekend, elevated chances for rain and thunderstorms. So with that being said, Saturday and Sunday are both WDSU first warning weather impact days. And as that flood threat increases on Monday, Monday is now a WDSU first warning weather alert day. So you can find this full forecast at WDSU.com. But other than your typical summertime pattern, rain chances will increase through Monday and Tuesday of next week. So stay weather aware. I'm WDSU First Warning Meteorologist Jordan West.
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17: 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All the chronic in the world can even message you. You're the ultimate high. You know what I'm saying, baby? Now check this out.

0: You're checking out Dee Dee in the Morning on Big Easy 102.9. All right, listen, let's take our last look at our hot topics, everybody. One of the reasons why, though, did y'all hear what happened to a student pilot and her teacher? I swear, this is the craziest story I've heard in a long time. We got to tell you right now. Here we go.
1: If you're talking about it, Dee Dee's talking about it. Hot Topics on Dee Dee in the Morning.
0: Can we talk about Charles Barkley, please?
2: Yeah, my man Charles Barkley, man. So everybody's talking about LeBron, where he's going to play next. He left the Lakers and trying to figure out, is he going home, Miami, Philly? Well, Charles Barkley gave his 2 cents.
3: The biggest criticism of LeBron James has always been that he packs his team, which, because he's always packed his team, because he's chasing this imaginary Michael Jordan ghost, what he needs to let go. Listen, I love LeBron. He spends more time talking about he's the GOAT. And Michael Jordan says, I never say I'm the GOAT. And then you got these people who argue all the time, which is stupid. LeBron, the only way he should go back to Cleveland and finish his career there. If he goes to Philly, people are going to say he's ring chasing to catch Michael. If he goes to Golden State, they're going to say he's ring chasing. He don't have no affiliation to Philadelphia or Golden State.
0: Okay, thoughts, fellas?
4: I get it. I do understand. I would love to see him play alongside Steph Curry. I don't think it's just like a ring chasing conversation. Mm-hmm. I think people will try to like navigate it that way.
5: Yeah.
4: But
5: yeah.
4: It's also playing alongside another greatest of all time. Why would you want to pass that up? Okay. Steph Curry.
0: Okay. Yeah. I get that.
2: And then he got, like you said, man, his wheels falling off. You got maybe about 2 more years. Mm. I would like to see him go home.
0: Mm-hmm.
2: Go home and finish his career in Ohio and everything. It would be fun to see him play with Steph and everything.
4: And I'll say this to combat what Charles said. If he goes to Golden State, they weren't a title contender last year. I think they might have made the playoffs.
2: Right.
4: But they weren't a title contender. Cleveland, they was actually in the conversation.
2: Yeah, they was in the Eastern Conference.

0: plane alone after her flight instructor jumped to his death in midair. Officials say the instructor told the 22-year-old, "You know what to do," then opened the door and jumped.
1: Hell, the student managing
0: to safely land that plane. Prosecutors are now investigating.
2: Okay.
3: Yo, this sound like fake. Yeah. This sound like a fake story, but this is real.
2: It's real story.
4: But the fact that it was a kid, man, you know what? In 10 years, he's going to be driving a plane with his knee.
3: Say this.
2: I got it.
4: Because he had to keep his composure.
1: It was a female.
4: Well, the female. She had to keep her composure, though.
3: Right. That pilot knew that student knew that they could handle this. There's no way.
1: Hold on a second. There's two things that the student had to handle. Number one, how to land the plane, but the fact that my instructor just jumped with nothing.
4: Yeah. Right.
1: Just jumped out and killed himself. You got to deal with that.
4: Now I got to reach on the other side and pull that hatch down.
1: Come
4: on now. Not my seatbelt off.
3: I'm all discombobulated.
1: This is crazy,
4: yeah,
1: though.
4: Crazy.
1: JJ, how'd the teacher, how'd the instructor leave?
4: Make sure you tell my family.
3: I cannot. Nope, stop.
4: Call the tower.
1: All right. Finally, can I shout out to Jamie Foxx, who's out here showing us how talented he really is. Take a listen.

0: don't sing backup for Chris Brown and Usher like taking the rest of them, man.
1: That'd be dope.
0: You know what? That would
2: I
0: be.
2: I don't know. Jamie, I ain't gonna lie to you. He is so talented.
3: Ain't
2: he? Yeah, he
3: background.
2: Cold,
3: man. Hey, I was just saying.
0: But let me tell you, that may be the dope thing that everybody's gonna do, y'all. Sure. Some of these artists going and singing background for each other and having fun on stage and giving dope, the audience something great. Because could you imagine if you went in and you look up and Jamie Foxx singing background, but you already know he's gonna get a spot on the show to do something. Right.
2: Or he playing the piano.
0: Right.
2: Oh my God.
0: For Usher or somebody.
2: Yeah, you look up at Jamie Foxx.
0: All right. Hey, listen, coming up, we're gonna shut the show down next. It's Dee Dee in the Morning.
4: I know you're gonna dig this.
5: When this is all over, man, it's gonna be a lot of people with scuffed up knees because they be old, man.
6: Lips gonna be chapped too. I'm just
7: okay, guys.
5: His wife don't do that kind of stuff.
7: Stop it.
6: And did he talk about his wife? How
5: Jesus
6: ugly she was?
5: Christ. Well, he was right though.
2: No.
5: I mean,
7: well,
5: Ted Cruz's wife ugly. He know it. That's why he always sneaking off to Mexico.
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hear you like I'm. You better not ever go to cell block one. To any that talk to him and they in love, just make sure you hide your from them. They tell me Chubb's the only one that get your hand-me-downs. And

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The weekend is upon us. Another hot one with a chance of rain. 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

0: 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It's called Needs Love. 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
13: Few people now have asked me about a TikTok trend that they've come across. It's called 75 Hard. The challenge was created by entrepreneur and author Andy Frisella, who calls it a, quote, transformative mental toughness program and an Ironman for your brain. So here's what it entails. Eat a structured diet with no alcohol, drink a gallon of water, read 10 pages of nonfiction, take a progress photo, and complete two 45-minute workouts, one of them outdoors, every day for 75 days. Quite a challenge. We asked CNN fitness contributor Dana Santis about this, who reminded us that sustainable fitness isn't about punishment or proving discipline through extremes. It's about building habits that integrate into your lifestyle in a way that feels supportive and repeatable. If you ask me, that's going to be the key to long-term success. I'm Dr. Sanjay Gupta, helping you live a better life.
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It's DJ Incredible hanging out with you on a Friday. 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
6: A better life with Dr. Sanjay Gupta.
7: There are lots of things you can measure to get an idea of how healthy you are at any given moment. Temperature, heart rate, blood pressure, just to name a few. But how about how healthy you will be and how long you're likely to live? According to a new study out of the University of Buffalo, two simple strength tests are pretty accurate at predicting longevity in older women. One is hand grip strength, and the other is how quickly people can stand up from a seated position without using their arms. By the way, I remember interviewing former President Jimmy Carter when he was quite old and being really impressed how he just popped out of the chair without using his arms. Not a lot of older people can actually do that. But I think the message here is that maintaining strength as you age is going to help you perform everyday activities, but also help you avoid injury and stay independent. I'm Dr. Sanjay Gupta, helping you live a better life.
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7: You know, summer is a great time to re-examine how much time your kids are spending on social media, along with what they are seeing and who they are engaging with. Ask them how the posts in their feed make them feel. These apps are built to be addictive, so kids, all of us in fact, will keep coming back for more, even when we are made to feel worse. It's bizarre. You might need to help your son or daughter reset their algorithm by unfollowing certain accounts and following or interacting with more positive ones. They might need suggestions of other healthier things to do, or to see you leading the way by example and putting your own phone away. In the run-up to bedtime, everyone's phone should go away, no questions asked. And if you need some help, sort of, I guess, resetting expectations, try engaging parents of your kids' friends for a more coordinated effort. I'm Dr. Sanjay Gupta, helping you live a better life.
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A shot at some money. 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Well, one, when the July giveaway, your shot at $2,000 all by yourself. Then there's one that's about to leave this coming weekend. It's the summer vacay payday. Be one of five people to win $1,000.

0: Big Easy 102.9, New Orleans' best mix of R&B with Kevin Ross. It's called Spin. It's DJ Incredible, keeping the party going as we always do around this time. Don't forget now, later on tonight, we get down with the Get Down, 7 o'clock until midnight with LaTangela. That's right, the LaTangela Show. She's got all kind of great information for you because she is here for you. She is your girlfriend. 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
9: A Better Life with Dr. Sanjay Gupta.
10: They say consistency is key, but sometimes you just gotta switch it up. A new study out of Harvard School of Public Health found that varying your exercise routine could add years to your life. What exercise someone did didn't matter much. What did matter was that all the exercises together worked all the muscle groups in their body. Now, an added benefit to changing things up is it can help you push through the plateau effect. That's when your body gets so efficient at doing something that you actually stop getting better at it. And we know from previous research that specializing in any one sport at a young age can make someone actually more prone to injury. And as experts we talk to point out, even elite athletes switch up things with their workouts, making sure to target strength, cardio, flexibility, balance, and doing that every single week. I'm Dr. Sanjay Gupta, helping you live a better life.
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0: It's Didi in the Morning, and if you miss the show...
1: I went and got my toes did yesterday.
0: Did you?
1: Yeah, she asked me if I want some polish. I said, hell nah.
0: Why?
2: But do you at least get the buff?
0: You got the buff?
1: No, she asked me if I want to shine. I ain't know what that meant. I got scared.
2: I don't mind a buff, though.
0: You two need to go have a pedicure together, dude. I got a little play date. I got a play date coming.
1: Oh,
2: look,
1: no.
2: We're going to skip chairs like the bathroom, though.
1: Yeah.
2: I don't want to be beside you.
1: Like a stone.
0: I don't want to be beside you.

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1: This is a love that withstands time, space, and matter forever. Forever's a mighty long time. Here we are decades later. 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

homies getting rich, rich. Dollars and cents, I'm down for the quick flip. Two times for the baddies and the misfits. 50-something years old, still with this. Pull up on the ops. That's LA Fitness. I see we about to step on them.

0: 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It's Kyle Stepp. It's DJ Incredible. 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Now, I don't know when Monday. 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It might be at the stroke of midnight, you know, Sunday night going into Monday morning, that kind of thing. 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
13: A Better Life with Dr. Sanjay Gupta.
14: For more than a decade, the Environmental Working Group has put out a list of the so-called Dirty Dozen. These are the non-organic produce contaminated with the highest levels of pesticides. Well, this year, spinach topped the list, followed by kale, collard, mustard greens, strawberries, grapes, nectarines, peaches, cherries, apples, blackberries, pears, potatoes, and blueberries. Now, all these fruits and vegetables are part of a healthy diet, so no one is saying you shouldn't eat them. Point is, though, you could consider buying these items organic if and when you can, and then taking extra care when you wash them. The FDA recommends rinsing all fruits and vegetables, even the ones that are organic, under running water that is slightly warmer than room temperature. Don't use soap, bleach, or any fancy produce washes. I'm Dr. Sanjay Gupta, helping you live a better life.
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1: Big Easy 1029, New Orleans' best mix of R&B. 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
3: Osteoporosis affects millions of people in the United States and around the world. It's a disease that basically causes someone's bones to become weak, brittle, and porous, which can increase their risk of fractures. Now, the good news here is there are things you can do other than, or in addition to, taking medications to prevent fractures before it's too late. One is to up your intake of calcium and vitamin D. You also want to eat more protein. One functional medicine dietitian told us that that helps build muscle, and if you're building muscle strength, then you are also building bone strength. You want to be mindful of your workouts. The best ways to build bone density, one therapist told us, are going to be resistance exercises like lifting weights, and also exercises that make your bones take a bit of an impact, such as jumping or even running, just loading the bones a little bit more. I'm Dr. Sanjay Gupta, helping you live a better life.
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What's going on? It's DJ Incredible hanging out till 2 o'clock this afternoon. 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

0: 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I'm featuring Brent Fayaz. 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DJ Incredible hanging out till 2 o'clock this afternoon. Still to come, Ice Cube's on the way, Teddy Swims, and more of your favorites on the Big Easy 1029.
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9: A better life with Dr. Sanjay Gupta.
10: There are lots of things you can measure to get an idea of how healthy you are at any given moment. Temperature, heart rate, blood pressure, just to name a few. But how about how healthy you will be and how long you're likely to live? According to a new study out of the University of Buffalo, two simple strength tests are pretty accurate at predicting longevity in older women. One is hand grip strength, and the other is how quickly people can stand up from a seated position without using their arms. By the way, I remember interviewing former President Jimmy Carter when he was quite old and being really impressed how he just popped out of the chair without using his arms. Not a lot of older people can actually do that. But I think the message here is that maintaining strength as you age is going to help you perform everyday activities, but also help you avoid injury and stay independent. I'm Dr. Sanjay Gupta, helping you live a better life.
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0: It's Didi in the morning, and if you miss the show...
1: I went and got my toes did yesterday.
0: Did you?
1: Yeah, she asked me if I want some polish. I said, hell no. Nah.
0: Why?
2: But do you at least get the buff?
0: You got the buff?
1: No, she asked me if I want to shine. I ain't know what that meant. I got scared.
2: I don't mind a buff, though.
0: You two need to go have a pedicure together, dude. I got a little play date. I got a play date coming.
1: Oh, but look, no.
2: We're going to skip chance like the bathroom, though. Yeah. I don't want to be beside you.
0: Like a stone. I don't want to be beside you.
1: Tap in, man, because Money Making Mondays is going down. And look, the bad girl of comedy, the always pleasant, Lunel. We'll be in the building.
3: Mm. Oh, yeah. That's right, Terry. Definitely got to talk about money. Financial expert Ash Cash coming through, and he going to get your money moolah dinero correcto.
2: Hey, I got something else going to be correct. That money I'm going to drop in your pocket with that $1,000 mini game.
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0: Big Easy 1029, New Orleans' best mix of R&B. Chris Brown, Leon Thomas, Fallen, DJ Incredible, keeping it going. 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I got it saved, of course. There it is. The contest tab, you go into Summer Vacay Payday. There are two contests that are going on right now. The July Jackpot giveaway worth $2,000, but the Summer Vacay Payday is about to leave. Be one of five people to win $1,000 each. Make sure that you register for that because it goes away. Yeah, it says July 13th at 1:59 a.m., and that's probably Eastern time, so you get what I'm saying? Yeah, so if you're trying to get in on that information, you know, if you're trying to get in on that contest, time is winding down. 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KMEZ1029.com. While you're taking care of that, of course, we're handling business. 2 o'clock it is. On the way, the D.L. Hughley Show.
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6: 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Ask them how the posts in their feed make them feel. These apps are built to be addictive, so kids, all of us in fact, will keep coming back for more, even when we are made to feel worse. It's bizarre. You might need to help your son or daughter reset their algorithm by unfollowing certain accounts and following or interacting with more positive ones. They might need suggestions of other healthier things to do, or to see you leading the way by example and putting your own phone away. In the run-up to bedtime, everyone's phone should go away, no questions asked. And if you need some help, sort of, I guess, resetting expectations, try engaging parents of your kids' friends for a more coordinated effort. I'm Dr. Sanjay Gupta, helping you live a better life.
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1: When this is all over, man, it's going to be a lot of people with scuffed up knees because they be, oh, man.
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1: His wife don't do that kind of stuff.
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1: Jesus
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1: 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Well, he was right, though.
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1: I mean,
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1: Ted Cruz's wife ugly. 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
0: It is the DL Hughley Show, your 2026 edition. Happy Friday to everybody.
4: Yeah.
0: Woo-hoo! So, I just arrived in Houston, beautiful town. It's, you know, the one thing I know about Texas is I'm glad this is where slavery stopped, because past this, man, I don't know how the hell somebody could be this hot.
5: Yeah, I know, right?
4: Yeah.
0: It's like you wearing but you know when it was really hot in New York too.
4: Yeah.
0: Last week.
4: Yeah.
0: It's like wearing a fur coat.
5: Well, I can only imagine what it's like in Texas for sure.
4: Yeah.
5: Dallas,
4: yeah.
5: Certainly.
0: Yeah.
5: It's always
0: and plus it's Texas. I mean, it's like no wonder, man. They no wonder Juneteenth happened here, because they had to work 2 years just to. Man, it is something out here. So it is Friday, of course. Happy birthday to Antonio Brown from the NFL. Have you ever noticed how much they get hit in the head a lot? Love Trump.
4: Oh yeah.
5: Yep.
4: Oh yeah. Yeah.
0: And me and Jasmine were talking about this. Everybody who messes with Trump, everybody. I don't care if you're Marsalis. I don't care if you're, you know, anybody that messes with him. It always goes bad for them.
4: Always.
0: Anybody. Mm-hmm. I'm like, why? Like, he is the ultimate bad luck slip rock. Remember that bad luck slip rock?
4: Yep.
0: Remember?
4: Yep.
5: Sure do.
0: He's that. He really is. Antonio Brown get, like, anybody who messes with him that's black, something bad before. I don't care if you know, Saquon Barkley, you won a championship, you can't get back at it. It's just what happens.
4: Kanye fell off.
0: He's an albatross.
4: Yeah.
0: Crazy. Happy birthday to Antonio Brown. I better say it three times. I'm sure he ain't right in the head. Happy birthday to Severa Vergara. Happy birthday to Jessica Simpson. Happy birthday to Urban Meyer. Happy birthday to Chris of Kid and Play. Now, you know that he had a kid had a heart transplant.
4: Yeah, kid did. Yeah.
0: I did not know that.
4: Yeah.
0: He had a heart transplant. And he's doing great. So, happy birthday to Adrian Grenier. Happy birthday to Mavis Staples. Happy birthday to Chetoel Etefor. Happy birthday to Jared Dudley. Posthumously, of course, happy birthday to Arthur Ashe. Happy birthday to Fred Gwynn, who played Herman Monster. And happy birthday to Ron Glass from Barney Miller. We got a great show lined up for you. Of course, it's Friday.
5: Ooh,
0: you can't hit happy out of the club. No worries. We're going to bring the party straight to you with the Hughley House Party. Here's Tevin Campbell. Can we talk? Can we, Tevin?
4: Let's talk, KK. Hard to talk with your mouth full. I'm just...
0: Ah.

That, of course, was Tevin Campbell. Can We Talk? Now, if you missed any part of our show today, remember, you can always get caught up by checking out the DL Hughley Show podcast. 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We're covering today's top stories with What's Trending. That's up after Kehlani. It is the DL Hughley Show.

0: jazz man.
1: What, man?
0: Telling these good people what's trending.
1: So, an update on the Carmelo Anthony situation. I saw where the judge has, well, his people, his attorneys are asking for the recusal of the judge in that process, which makes sense, at least to me, if you've been following the case at all. They are expressing what they believe to be a personal, opinion about the trial in terms of how the judge is thinking and his decisions regarding the trial, even on the bench, and whether the trial was even fair for that matter. They're also suggesting that Carmelo Anthony had his rights violated, and they also criticized the speed of the trial, including the testimony that was heard. So, you know, I don't know where this is going to end up. I hope, my thing is, it's supposed to be fair across the board, but we always know that doesn't always apply to us.
2: You know, it's just a shame that you would see something and things look so obvious, not necessarily the outcome, but how we should proceed. And it seems like if you look like you or me, it has to be a public outcry before, okay, maybe we should do it. Why does it got to be a public outcry?
1: I don't know.
2: Why
1: you would think a lot of the things that we're seeing, like this judge giving a TV station an interview and giving his personal opinions about the trial. Like, what is happening here? Why would he even think that it's okay to do that?
2: Right.
1: You know?
2: Yeah.
1: I don't know. Anyway, also trending, did you see this about Stefan Diggs? Apparently some guy is accusing him of sexual assault and basically says, listen, he's turned over more than 100 pages of text messages with the NFL star. Now, the accuser's name is Christopher Griffith, and he claims to have, you know, these pages of communications via iMessage and Instagram and all the things. And allegedly, Stefan is saying that he asked for these messages to be turned over, and I guess his friend or whoever says no.
2: Okay. Hey,
1: that's
2: man.
1: That's a lot going on.
2: Hey. Something.
1: Keep your friends close. Keep your enemies closer. You don't know who is doing what and why.
2: Yeah.
1: That's all I know. Or you know what? Just try to stay as squeaky clean as possible. If you can.
2: Eh.
1: But that's what's trending.
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19: For more than a decade, the Environmental Working Group has put out a list of the so-called Dirty Dozen. These are the non-organic produce contaminated with the highest levels of pesticides. Well, this year, spinach topped the list, followed by kale, collard, mustard greens, strawberries, grapes, nectarines, peaches, cherries, apples, blackberries, pears, potatoes, and blueberries. Now, all these fruits and vegetables are part of a healthy diet, so no one is saying you shouldn't eat them. Point is, though, you could consider buying these items organic if and when you can, and then taking extra care when you wash them. The FDA recommends rinsing all fruits and vegetables, even the ones that are organic, under running water that is slightly warmer than room temperature. Don't use soap, bleach, or any fancy produce washes. I'm Dr. Sanjay Gupta, helping you live a better life.
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1: Miss McConnell, he gone. 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
0: Yes. 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

0: vegan art.
1: Make the vegan art. And they called down himself Donica Blewinski. The internet is a cold place.
2: We are bringing the party to you with the Bugley House Party. The Jazz Report is coming up in about 10 minutes. Now we're going right back to the party on the DLU.

0: That wraps up this hour's Hughley House Party. We're bringing the party to you every single hour. Now it's time for the Jazzy Report.
1: President Trump has terminated the last three members of the Election Assistance Commission. The remaining three commissioners of the four-member bipartisan commission were forced out of the commission in different ways. Now, the termination follows the recent Supreme Court decision that granted the president more power to fire members of independent agencies and a push by Trump for more federal intervention in the voting process.
0: What people don't seem to understand is that he won't always be president. There's going to be a president from a party you don't like. And he's going to have to avail himself to them same rules. Trump is an 80-year-old ailing, demented man. And he might not know what to do. Like, I just don't think he physically can take, you know, much more.
1: I don't think so either. I don't think so.
0: But that Supreme Court has made it possible for a young, strong, you know, person who is not from your party. You've given him all that power and rule.
2: Yep.
0: Mm-hmm. Won't always go the way you want it to, baby.
1: Groundbreaking research by Stanford researchers that has shown it is possible to reverse age-related cartilage loss in joints.
2: Oh, I need that.
1: They say the findings could drastically change the way arthritis is treated and potentially put an end to the highly common procedure of joint replacement, talking about knees and hips and all of that. Come on, Stanford.
2: Yeah, I need that in my life.
0: Now,
1: you need that ASAP.
0: You know, I heard it was a shot they could give you that did that.
2: This shot,
1: well, they
0: talked about
1: yeah.
0: it.
1: Yep.
2: I need the new stuff. My knees are trash. Let's go. I need new stuff.
0: Well, you didn't get the good surgery, though. You got to get the good surgery.
2: No, I just had a long time
0: ago. You got your surgery, what, how long ago?
2: Ooh, man, let me see. The last
0: 30?
2: My last reconstructive surgery, because I've had five knee surgeries. Now, the orthoscopics don't count, but I had three orthoscopic, but two reconstructives on both knees between. So it's been a long
1: gracious,
2: time.
1: Skip.
2: Yeah.
0: So. Damn, bionic man. What you got going on?
1: For sure.
0: Where's that come from? Just playing basketball?
2: Basketball. One of them was a motorcycle accident.
0: Oh, yeah. Okay.
2: I sold that one. I sold the bike from the hospital bed. Hey, there you go. Yeah,
0: did it come with your femur? Did it come with that? Did it come with a freaking all right. Coming up, we had some great callers this week, and if you missed them, do not worry. It's What It Happened Once Friday. Those calls will be up in about 10 minutes. It's the D.L. Hughley Show.
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23: A better life with Dr. Sanjay Gupta.
24: There are lots of things you can measure to get an idea of how healthy you are at any given moment. Temperature, heart rate, blood pressure, just to name a few. But how about how healthy you will be and how long you're likely to live? According to a new study out of the University at Buffalo, two simple strength tests are pretty accurate at predicting longevity in older women. One is hand grip strength, and the other is how quickly people can stand up from a seated position without using their arms. By the way, I remember interviewing former President Jimmy Carter when he was quite old and being really impressed how he just popped out of the chair without using his arms. Not a lot of older people can actually do that. 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

0: 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Miss Danita's show highlights this week. 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
1: A woman is the heart of the home.
2: And don't say when their Jimmy John is falling short down there.
1: Oh, I completely believe that she is wrong.
0: It's the DL Hughley Show. And we're back.
3: So Monday, what it happened was, there are some women who believe that it is their boyfriend's responsibility to pay for their hair, nails, and other things that make them look good. Here is the little bit of scenario.
4: We were dating. Would I need to pay for your hair and your nails?
5: Honestly, yeah. I mean, like, if you want me to look good, then you gotta pay for it.
4: But if you were doing it before I came into your life, why do I have to start doing that now that I'm your man?
5: I would say because you would want me to look good, so you would want me to do those things.
4: How much do your nails cost?
5: Probably, like, anywhere between 60 to 80. Like every 3 weeks.
4: And hair?
5: Depending on the hair, sometimes $90, sometimes $1,000.
4: Why would it cost $1,000 to get your hair done?
5: If you get like extensions, if you get treatments put in your hair, like, I don't know. I like to have nice hair, so that's a man's job.
3: Do you agree with her? That's the question we posed to you. You said?
1: I would have to say, look, as a man, I'm not going to mess with no woman that ain't gonna got it going on like me. You know, I step up and be the man, but I get along better with women that got a job, because if you want your nails done every now and then, I'll step up and be a man and have it done for you sometime. But you got to have it going on, because if you don't, you'd be walking around looking like butt wheat.
6: That's what separates young girls from women. When I was younger and didn't have a true sense of self and put a price tag on my worth and value, yeah, you're supposed to get my hair and nails done. But now at 49,

0: But she's a low maintenance woman. She just want a haircut. She don't need a nail done because she's in the hospital field. So you want a low maintenance woman to keep it looking good? Don't cost you a lot of money. That's what you do.
1: I think that, yes, men should contribute, but also as a grown woman, why don't you want to do these things for yourself? Why don't you want to already look the part, not just for the man that you're dating, but for yourself?
2: I do not believe that it is a man's obligation to pay for a woman's, you know, self-care. She wants to look good. Of course, I want to look good. But if she wants to look good, she has to pay for that herself because that's her self-care. That's like saying, if you want me to be fit, physically fit, are you going to pay for my gym membership?
3: So I think that a woman should pay for her own hair or nails to get done because that's part of her upkeep. That's part of her looking like a woman and presenting herself and making herself presentable. However, if her man does complain or if he offers to say, hey, baby, why don't you go get your hair and nails done, then that's okay.
4: I think a man should take care of his woman's hair and nails, or even if it's a girlfriend. She represents you at the end of the day.
5: If you want an entitled mindset, then so be it. I feel like that is just the stupidest thing ever to oblige another human to take care of something that you were already doing before you met the person. Like, we're hustling ass backwards with that type of mindset. No, I don't agree with that at all. So, no.
6: We have, of course, more of this week's best calls coming up in about 5 minutes. It's the D.L. Hughley Show.
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0: It is the D.L. Hughley Show and what it happened was. So Tuesday, what it happened was, when you're in a community and you see an abundance of American flags, does it make you feel patriotic or paranoid? Of course, that came from Sunny House, and she was talking on The View. We asked you that question. You said?
1: Yeah, not only do I get a little suspicious about it when I see it, you know, I don't get paranoid, but I get a little suspicious. And my thought is this, what American do they have in their mind, or what American are they vision? Who are they thinking about? Are they thinking about that this is their country and they built this country and it belongs to them? Their forefather found this country just for them? That's what I think about when I see it, you know, because again, you know, you can't be patriotic and thinking that you're the only one who built this country. So when I see all these, and especially these MAGAs that's flying these flags, just like the Proud Boys and the Boogaloo Boys, you know, I have to question them. They're thinking that this country belongs to them, and they're thinking that the great replacement is about to happen, and they're on the line of being replaced. So, but yeah, when I see all those flags, I think, hey, what's up with them?
2: People express their feelings, you know, frustrations in different ways, and I, you know, I love America, and I'm Christian also, so I try to just be good, kind to people, and not judge people. I try not to mistreat people. I try to treat people, anybody, people like me, or different from me. So, you know, over time, in conclusion, over time, people, I think, will treat you pretty much how you consistently treat them over time. If you consistently treat them well, they will over time treat you right. But if you, you know, but at the same time, they have to be forgiving of your imperfections, and you have to be forgiving of theirs too.
3: That issue is very touchy for me, because I can look back at pictures and see the flag was being flown and waved at lynchings and black children trying to go to school. All of that in the background being screamed at by, you know, by white moms, the whole family, all of that. So the thing about it, they don't, you know, I know most things with that patriotism is based on their experiences, certainly not ours. And I truly mean that. So when I see that, I have the opposite feeling of being, being a patriot, pledging allegiance to what? What are we pledging to? Pledging to have to go to court to have your votes and your rights and all of that. That's what I'm pledging to, not to say anything. So no, I don't feel patriotic one bit. It doesn't bring up a warm, fuzzy feeling.
0: We got more of your calls coming up directly right now. Here's Usher. It's the D.L. Hughley Show.

0: right, that's Chris Brown and Leon Thomas, Fallen. So Wednesday, the incredibly sad story of Nolan Wells that's currently in the news that triggers this question. Do you let your black kids take trips or have sleepovers with their all-white friends? That's a, you know, we took a lot of heat for that. A lot of people had problems with it, but you said...
1: First and foremost, prayers to the family and friends. And thank you so much for asking this question. There needs to be, first and foremost, a distinction in friends versus associates. You see, if my friend truly is my friend, he ain't letting me go nowhere without him, period, end of discussion. I don't agree with limiting colors of people in our circle. I think once we do that, we start to limit our potential. But trust is something that the parents with the other parents, whether they're white, black, chocolate, green, purple, has to be there. So again, I'm sad, and it's a very sad and troubling time.
2: The parents need to educate the children on our history, and they should have encouraged him not to just hang out with others, with white kids, to seek some people that look like you, because we will have each other's back. You know, it's a tragedy to see this type of thing. And this is not the first time this has happened. So it's really sad how our children can get caught up and have such low self-esteem that they want to assimilate to the white culture and just walk in blindly, not knowing that they don't have our best interests at heart.
0: And then, of course, yesterday, this is a mother's complaint. Take a listen to this.
3: So, because I don't want to be with you no more. You're not coming to my son's game tomorrow. We've been together for 2 years. That's f***ed up. All the times you're playing the games with him, practicing with him, telling him that you love him. It's not like I'm asking you to buy him nothing. I'm asking you to still be there like you've been doing. That's f***ed up. He looks up to you. Why the f*** would you tell him that you love him? He's 9 years old. He really thinks that you give a f*** about him.
0: So you're with a woman for a couple of years who already has a child. Do you stay with that child in that child's life after y'all break up or not? That was a question that I'm sure a lot of people dealt with. You said...
4: Yes, yes, and hell yes. And it depends on the situation. I mean, she said that she's breaking up. She don't want to be with him no more. So he's heartbroken. But when it comes to the child... I have ex that had kids before we got together, and they are grown now. And I still have a great relationship with them. And because it's not about the relationship, especially when kids are involved. It's about the child. It's about the kids. And you got to be very careful how you treat kids, you know, because you never know. I mean, that child may grow up to be, you know, famous or something like that, you know, and you see her looking crazy now because you didn't want to be in the child's life. So. But yeah, I'm staying. I'm in the kid life. I got exes that still have kids, and they grown now, and I'm still in their life, and we still have a good relationship. So I'm staying in the child life. That's just me.
5: Hi, I'm a grandmother. So my son had a girlfriend who had a 3-year-old girl, and then they got married, and they were together for 10 years. This girl is now about to turn 20. I'm not going to stop being in her life. When they broke up, I continued doing what I did for her. Bought her Christmas gifts and took her out and birthday gifts. Last year, for graduation gifts, I took her with my daughter on a cruise. We're getting ready to go to see Usher and Chris Brown. I'm taking her to that. When she started school, I pretty much purchased everything she needed for her dorm room. You know, taking her out for Thanksgiving and everything. My son the same.
0: We will be bringing the party straight to you with the Hughley House Party. That's going to jump off in 5 minutes right here on the D.L. 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
20: A better life with Dr. Sanjay Gupta.
21: Osteoporosis affects millions of people in the United States and around the world. It's a disease that basically causes someone's bones to become weak, brittle, and porous, which can increase their risk of fractures. Now, the good news here is there are things you can do other than, or in addition to, taking medications to prevent fractures before it's too late. One is to up your intake of calcium and vitamin D. You also want to eat more protein. One functional medicine dietitian told us that that helps build muscle, and if you're building muscle strength, then you are also building bone strength. You want to be mindful of your workouts. The best ways to build bone density, one therapist told us, are going to be resistance exercises like lifting weights, and also exercises that make your bones take a bit of an impact, such as jumping or even running, just loading the bones a little bit more. I'm Dr. Sanjay Gupta, helping you live a better life.
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0: Number five. It's not just the gobblers. 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
1: Turkeys toms gobble. 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

0: that wraps up this hour's Hughley House Party. We're going to bring the party to you every single hour. Now it's time to give a deserving someone the Shoe Booty of the Week Award.
1: And now it's time for the Shoe Booty of the Week Award. Victor Rivas is a 40-year-old native of St. Jefferson Parish in Louisiana. He is currently being held in the Nelson Coleman Correctional Center in Kelowna.
2: Right to jail, right away.
1: According to jail records, his bond was listed as $17,500. So, why is Viva La Victor this week's recipient of the Shoe Booty of the Week Award?
3: Why?
1: Victor Rivas gets the shoe booty because he didn't know the only thing worse than a DWI is RWI. Running while intoxicated.
4: I was running.
1: It all started on June 17th when state troopers responded to reports of a Toyota Supra being driven recklessly down Interstate 10 in Jefferson Parish. It was reported the car sustained some damages by striking a concrete barrier and blowing out at least one tire. After a small Grand Theft Auto chase, they pulled the car over and started a road sobriety test.
5: I don't always drink beer.
1: That's when Victor became Arnold Schwarzenegger and became the running man. He took off like he was running from his baby mamas. He detoured into the woods and jumped into the swamp. When he jumped, he noticed something else waiting for him. Officer Wally Gator. Now he has a choice. Cops or Gator Chow. Vic chose the gator.
6: You big dummy.
1: Hold the chow. He jumped into the water and the gator jumped on him. Fortunately, he did not make a good meal, but he was an appetizer. The gator did get some Victor wings that afternoon. What made him run? It was just a DWI. A night in jail and suspended license. A lesson learned for old Victor. Don't drive impaired, don't run from deputies, and don't hide in Louisiana swamps. Wildlife might just be cooperating with law enforcement. And that's why the Shoe Booty of the Week Award goes to Victor Rivas. Now here's a swift kick in the ass.
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25: A better life with Dr. Sanjay Gupta.
26: By age 35, two-thirds of American men will experience some degree of noticeable hair loss. And by age 50, about 85% of men will have significantly thinning hair. That's according to the American Hair Loss Association. Now, one dermatologist explained that hair loss can either be genetic or it can be triggered by stress, illness, surgery, medications, major life events. No matter the cause, a lot of men, understandably, are frustrated by hair loss because it seems like a loss of control. You can take great care of your scalp by all sorts of expensive lotions and potions, but that might not matter. There are some tried and true medications that might work, like minoxidil or finasteride. But another solution is just shaving it off. And I've heard more and more how liberating this can be for a lot of guys. That's the ultimate control of their appearance. I'm Dr. Sanjay Gupta, helping you live a better life.
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3: Now, for those of you who are not regular listeners of the DL Hughley Show, here's a tiny sample of why you should listen every day. They're fighting for their lives. The problem is, it ain't the first time they fought somebody before. They can fight Alexander the Great. They ain't got a problem with Donald the Dumb. They don't. How could they be negotiating with? Because every time Israel finds out that they got a leader, they kill him.
4: Yeah.
3: Ain't nobody answering that phone. Sayed, phone for you. Uh-uh.
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7: Reception's bad. 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
3: Yeah. That's not going to age well. You know, he wants his name on money, which is great, but we have a $39 trillion deficit. So if it's any money, it should be on the food stamp. Skip, my man Cheatham, what'd you learn today, babe? What?
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4: Tiger Woods has just been announced as the transportation secretary.
6: It would make sense.
4: April Fools. April Fools.
3: Infectious diseases that are on the rise ever since RFK became the secretary of HHS. I'm telling you, I think the wrong Kennedy was taking flying lessons. I think the wrong Kennedy had a penchant for convertibles. I think

0: 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That's coming up in less than 15 minutes. It is the D.L. 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

0: It's the D.L. Hughley Show, your 2026 edition. Remember that you are, if you're in Houston, I am here two tonight, two tomorrow night, and one Sunday at the Houston Improv. So come check me out if you're taking notes. One is my favorite places to play. We're going to be Parting With a Purpose with live performances from T.I., Keep Sweat, Eric Benet, Karen White, Rick Ross, King George, and a whole lot more. And also a sailaway party with the legendary Kid Capri. A whole lot more than that. And you know I'm going to kill the comedy stage. Plus, we just added the unforgettable barbecue, beach barbecue in Bimini with my brothers Anthony Anderson and Seth the Entertainer. And also,
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0: And Tendon isn't going to add something to it.
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0: 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Coming up this hour, my day butt of the week. Plus, obviously, it's Friday night, hitting happy hour of the club. So we're going to bring the party straight to you with the Hughley Oz Party. Plus, we got to leave all the streaming hack warrior. That's all coming up on the D.L. Hughley Show. Right now, here's Maxwell. It's the D.L. Hughley Show.

0: That was Olivia Dean, Man I Need. He didn't introduce my day part of the week as our new music aficionado, DJ Lucci.
1: 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Here is PJ Morton with Mutual.

0: And that was Diaz Debut of the Week. PJ Morton, Mutual. 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
6: For more than a decade, the Environmental Working Group has put out a list of the so-called Dirty Dozen. 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Well, this year, spinach topped the list, followed by kale, collard, mustard greens, strawberries, grapes, nectarines, peaches, cherries, apples, blackberries, pears, potatoes, and blueberries. Now, all these fruits and vegetables are part of a healthy diet, so no one is saying you shouldn't eat them. Point is, though, you could consider buying these items organic if and when you can, and then taking extra care when you wash them. The FDA recommends rinsing all fruits and vegetables, even the ones that are organic, under running water that is slightly warmer than room temperature. Don't use soap, bleach, or any fancy produce washes. I'm Dr. Sanjay Gupta, helping you live a better life.
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1: 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Just play the game one way. You hit a ball in the gap, run. 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
2: Yeah, it's very narrow, and right. So a lot of people have actually have accidents and fell through the ocean.
1: Fell through the ocean?
2: I mean, fell in the ocean.
3: Oh, good. Fell into the ocean.
0: It's the DL Hughley Show. And we're back. We know you're missing happy hour, but don't worry, because we're bringing the party to your house.
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0: Hughley House Party.
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0: not the junior one.
1: No, not a real one. Yeah.
0: Yeah, that's it. Obviously, RFK Jr. is the gator of the Kennedy family.
2: He really is.
0: I don't understand how a dude that was on heroin for 15 years tell you Tylenol is bad for you. I just don't get, and that's a reasonable, The streaming movie review with Alebo, the streaming hack warrior.
3: It's up in about 10 minutes. Now we're getting back to the mix on the D.L. Hughley Show.

0: That wraps up Hughley Now's party. We're going to bring the party to you every single hour. Now it's time for the streaming movie review with Alibo, the streaming hack warrior.
1: Hamne salam ni anani. Ulam ne se. Hamne, hamne, ham. Uh-oh. Dear my home brother.
0: What's that, Alibo?
1: Today's movie has nothing to do with the 4th of July, but it is about a girl who wants independence. The movie is Supergirl, starring Millie De Alcock. She is the girl from the show House of the Dragon. She's a weird pick to play this role because she looks like a 15-year-old boy cosplaying as Supergirl. I'm serious. Supergirl is Superman's cousin. Now, in this film, she is joined by Ruthie, who is seeking justice for the murder of her father. The stakes are heightened when the main antagonist, Krim, fires a lethal dart into Crypto, Supergirl's dog. Supergirl and Ruthie must travel across the universe to locate the villain, battle space pirates, and retrieve the antidote within 72 hours to save the dog's life. This movie has lots of action. The special effects are great. And it is funny and is heartwarming as well. Uh-oh. Supergirl may be strong. She may even be stronger than Superman. But, you know, dear my home brother, I am a warrior. I don't think she is stronger than me. I have bench-pressed my own ego. I have carried the weight of the world, and it cried when I put it down. Uh-oh. I am so strong, I smacked the devil out of the devil. Then he asked for a selfie. I'm serious. I give this movie 3.5 handbags. It is the perfect film. And if you add this film right now, I will not send you my new Alibo Budweiser Warrior beer. The beer brewed for warriors. It's not alcohol. It's liquid courage with a PhD and poor choices. Alibo's Budweiser Warrior beer. Making weak men strong and strong men unemployed since 20 and you're 25. I'm sitting out. This is Alibo, your hacking warrior, with the Stream Hacking Movie Review. Hamne salam ni anani. Stay safe and healthy. Hamne, hamne, ham. Uh-oh.
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8: 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The World Cup may be over for the U.S. men's national team, but the world's biggest soccer stars are battling it out on our home soil, and this weekend is going to be majorly consequential. On Thursday, France defeated Morocco behind goals from Kylian Mbappe and Ousmane Dembele. On Friday, two of Europe's elite teams face off when Spain and Belgium get a pop-in in Los Angeles. And on Saturday, two of the greatest goal scorers in the game, Norway's Erling Haaland and England's Harry Kane, battle it out in Miami. And Lionel Messi tries to continue Argentina's repeat run through the defensive wall that is Switzerland's. That is going to be an exciting weekend and week of games. The semifinals are on Tuesday and Thursday next week. 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
13: For years, we've been talking about both the positive and negative effects of being on social media. And I would say, by and large, for older adults, social media is net positive. Not all positive, but net positive. Helps them keep in touch with friends and stay social. But for younger people, social media use, especially heavy use, tends to be net negative. In fact, according to this year's World Happiness Report, youth who use social media more than 5 hours a day reported a lower level of well-being. And researchers who studied this sort of thing found that many teens wish these platforms didn't even exist, and yet they can't seem to stop using them. Experts we talked to largely suggested two things. Ideally, along with your friend group, take some time offline. Also, try to recurate your algorithm so it shows you posts that'll make you feel good. I'm Dr. Sanjay Gupta, helping you live a better life.
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0: us at his home. It's beautiful. 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Gorgeous home. Ah, I'm just, my jaw's on the floor. Dinner's great. He has it catered. Well, there's a chef there, partially catered. Anyway, none of that matters because at the end of the night, he collects all of the leftover wine and pours it into one bottle. I am mortified. Now, is it just me? Who does this? Okay, half empty. Cork it. Put it up. Why are you mixing all of this wine to make somebody sick? And now I'm wondering, did you mix the wine that you served us? Oh, my goodness. And now I got to talk to my girlfriend because I'm like, did you know he was doing this? I'm a boosh. It's okay.
1: 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Plus, some people get so upset with me, they never miss an opportunity to let me know how they feel on our segment called...
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1: 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It is the D.L. Hughley Show.
3: 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Hughley Show today, you missed out on some lit combo. 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
1: What did you step this on, hell? 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
1: It's the DL Hughley Show, your 2026 connection. If you're going to be in Houston, I'm here tonight, two tonight at the Houston Improv, two tomorrow night, and one Sunday. Come check me out if you take a notion. You would say Houston is way more humid than Dallas, right?
3: You know what? Yes, it is normally, but this year so far, it's been pretty humid in Dallas. Like more
1: but
3: than
1: you guys
3: normal.
1: Don't get hurricanes, right?
3: Nah,
1: you don't get hurricanes.
3: Nah,
1: stuff
3: nah,
1: like that.
3: Nah.
1: Never?
3: No, we usually get the people from Houston.
1: So they don't get on the freeway and travel down to Dallas. It's only a three-hour drive.
3: Yeah, people usually come up from Houston when the hurricanes are hitting down there. They'll come up to Dallas.
1: Oh, yeah. I summer in Dallas, but I live in Houston.
3: Yeah.
4: I
3: remember
4: in
3: when
4: Dallas.
3: It was flooding and real bad, and Slim Thug brought a caravan of cars. He had him, all his boys drive all. He got a lot of expensive cars and old school cars. He brought them all up, man, so they didn't get flooded out. So
1: they kept them at your house?
3: Not at my house. No, no.
1: Yeah. No, I can't walk in the dark. Crazy. My house belonged to a famous Republican speaker. What are you talking about? Okay. We are the Cheatums of.
4: Have you not heard of the Cheatums?
1: We are the famous Cheatums of.
3: Yeah,
1: I'm sorry.
3: About all that.
1: Skip. We are the plain old Cheatums. Now, you must.
4: Yes.
1: You need the Oak Cliff Cheatums. That's what you need.
4: Yeah, you got us confused.
1: You need to stop six Cheatums, not these. These are the same ones. The same lineage, just different paths.
3: Yeah, that's
1: same.
3: It.
1: That's same it. Family reunion, just different routes home, baby. That's what we got. Coming up this hour, we got a song for when your mom and daddy were still together. Plus, obviously, some people get so upset with the things I say. We're going to give them an opportunity to express themselves with our segment called...
3: F.U.D.L. Hughley.
1: And we're bringing the party straight to you with the Hughley House Party. That jumps off at about 5 with the Hughley House Party on the D.L. Hughley Show. Right now, here's T.I. on the D.L. Hughley Show.

0: that there was another star on the One Boys cruise. T.I., let them know. Now, some people never miss an opportunity. Let me know how they really feel about the things I say. So we're going to let them vent on our segment called...
1: F.U.D.L. Hughley.
0: All right, and I'm getting F. Wrapped this off. When your mom and daddy were still together, the Spinners, it's a shame on the D.L. Hughley Show.

0: That was a song for when your mom and daddy were still together, the Spinners. It's a shame. Sometimes people really get upset with the things I say, so we're going to let them vent on our segment called F.U.D.O. Hughley, won't you please welcome our F.U.D.O. Hughley correspondent, Little Niecy James.
1: Hello, this is Niecy James, your F.U.D.O. Hughley correspondent. Today's first comment is in response to a post on D.L. Hughley's Facebook page. Dear Mama 97 says, D.L., I heard you say I was a single person, not a single parent, just because my sad excuse for a baby daddy occasionally takes his kid to the movies or to get pizza and then drops him home with $100 saying, give this to your mama. But that sperm donor is never around to help with homework. Ordering extra cheese is easy, but where is he when it's time to find the binomial coefficients in Pascal's triangle? F*** you, D.L. Hughley.
2: Our next F.U.D. Hughley comment is from the D.L. Hughley Show website. Queen City Writer says, D.L., I heard you say you didn't know why they call Charlotte the Queen City. Let me educate you, D.L. Charlotte is called the Queen City because it was named for King George III of Great Britain's wife, Queen Charlotte of Mecklenburg-Strelitz. You'd think you know that, as smart as you pretend to be, but in actuality, you're a dummy. But you, D. Hughley. Today's last F.U.D. Hughley comment is from Facebook. Perception 19 says, D.L., I've been listening to you on the radio for 5 years. You have such a big voice, with big ideas, big jokes, and big activism. You sound like a giant. But when I met you after your comedy show, I saw you in person and you are short. I mean, really short. I mean, you can almost be a midget. You should really stop trying to fool your listeners with your big voice and be honest about your dwarfism. F*** you, D. Hughley. Well, that's it for this week. This has been Niecy James, your F.U. D. Hughley correspondent. And until next week, bye!
0: Guess what? We're bringing the party straight to you with the Hughley Oz Party that jumps off in 5 minutes right here on the D.L. Hughley Show.
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0: A Better Life with Dr. Sanjay Gupta.
1: A colleague of mine went to a meeting of the primetime seniors the other week. There are programs like this all over the country for people in their 60s, 70s, 80s, and beyond to stay active. It's not just something to keep older folks busy. It helps to keep their bodies in shape and their brain sharp. Showing up with a good attitude is a must, and research shows that having the right mindset actually does lead to better physical aging. So if you need some suggestions to boost your positivity, experts we talked to recommended focusing on goals, which can boost your confidence. Practice gratitude, they said. One of the seniors my colleague met told her that just waking up in the morning is, quote, better than the alternative. That's true. Focus on the things you can control. Diet and exercise, and very importantly, surround yourself with positive people, because that can be contagious. I'm Dr. Sanjay Gupta, helping you live a better life.

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1: I don't need to hear anything from anybody. There's too much riding on my mind being locked in. Play offense, not defense. If you play hard and you play the game right, nobody really gets on you. They're going to boo you here and there, but if you show them that you care and that you're playing hard, that's what you need to do. Just play the game one way. You hit a ball in the gap, run. Boom, coming in hot.
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1: It's like this. 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
2: Did you say scrong?
1: Scrong. 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
2: Okay, we got to scram.
0: It's the D.L. Hughley Show. And we're back. We know you're missing happy hour, but don't worry, because we're bringing a party to your house. Because we like to party.
3: The house party. 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
0: Hughley House Party.
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0: It's the Hughley House Party on the DL Hughley.

0: That was a song when your mom and daddy were still together, forcing these tender love. That's an oxymoron. If it's forced, it ain't that tender, let me tell you.
1: Not that tender at all. It will be the next day then.
0: Ding, ding, ding, ding, ding, ding, ding. What you need?

0: That's going to wrap up the Hughley House Party. Now it's time for What You Need to Know with the one and only Sybil Wilkes.
1: It's Sybil Wilkes with What We Need to Know. A federal appeals court ruled that key provisions of Florida's controversial Stop Woke Act restricting race and gender education in public universities violate the First Amendment. In a tight 2-1 decision, the 11th Circuit Court of Appeals declared the law an unlawful and breathtaking assertion of state power to ban unpopular ideas from college classrooms. The family of 18-year-old Nolan Wells will hold a major press conference Friday today in New York alongside civil rights attorney Ben Crump and the Reverend Al Sharpton. The young Mr. Wells tragically died during a 4th of July weekend boating trip off the Mississippi coast with three white peers who returned to the mainland without him. While local investigators currently suspect a standard drowning, the family officially had his body flown to Washington, D.C. to undergo a comprehensive independent autopsy. I'm Sybil Wilkes. Be informed. Be empowered.
0: Thank you so much, Sybil. Jazzman.
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14: A Better Life with Dr. Sanjay Gupta.
15: For decades, the prevailing wisdom for someone who's had a heart attack has been to put them on beta blockers for the rest of their life. But new research suggests that might not be necessary, and that the benefits of these medications probably taper off after a year or two. On the whole, and for the average person, beta blockers are very safe and very effective. But, as with any medication, they can come with a cost. A financial one, and also potential side effects. We're talking about things like fatigue, dizziness, dry mouth, dry eyes. I want to be clear when I say that you absolutely should talk to your doctor before starting or stopping any medication. Point is, if you're years out from a heart attack and you're in otherwise good health, you might want to ask your doctor about discontinuing beta blockers. You want to, of course, keep up a healthy lifestyle, diet, exercise, and sleep. I'm Dr. Sanjay Gupta, helping you live a better life.
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5: 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If you're going to be in Houston, I'm here right now, two tonight at the Houston Empire, up to tomorrow, and then one Sunday, five big shows. 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Also, Live with Ricky Smiley and me, of course. 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So Jasmine Sanders, what have you learned from all that we've been through today?
6: Well, first of all, I've learned a couple of things. Get your tickets for the cruise, okay? I can't wait to meet Mr. Tendenism.
5: Man, you're going to hop these tickets, boy.
6: Yes, I am. Let me tell you something. This is a part of with a purpose. We're trying to help these HBCU students. And I need a big cabin, a premium cabin. Yes, and it's a new boat, too. The Virgin Voyages Resilient Lady has been on that one.
7: Ooh.
6: So I'm excited to get on this one. Let me just tell you. And really quickly, can we leave Brandy alone? A lot of talk on social media about how she's looking and you know, how thin she is and all the things. Look, we don't know what's going on in her life. We've seen this kind of thing before where we spoke too soon and we were criticizing someone. Mm. Not a good idea. Leave her alone. She's fine. That's what she says. I'm going to take her at her word. Just love on her and leave her alone. Boom. Done.
5: Now, if you want to talk about the way somebody look, look up Michael Dale's wife.
6: I knew you were going to say that.
5: Look up Michael Dale's wife and Bib Fortuna.
6: Yeah.
5: Do that.
6: Yeah.
5: Do one of them.
6: Yeah, for sure.
5: All right, Skip, my man, Cheetah, what'd you learn today, baby boy?
7: Hey, I just want to know, Jasmine, you got your outfits for the cruise already? You got
6: Not only do I have my outfits, I don't have all my swimsuits yet.
7: You got that bikini.
6: That takes a little time.

0: 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He ended up with a 6-month jail sentence.
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6: A Better Life with Dr. Sanjay Gupta.
7: A colleague of mine went to a meeting of the primetime seniors the other week. There are programs like this all over the country for people in their 60s, 70s, 80s, and beyond to stay active. It's not just something to keep older folks busy. It helps to keep their bodies in shape and their brains sharp. Showing up with a good attitude is a must, and research shows that having the right mindset actually does lead to better physical aging. So if you need some suggestions to boost your positivity, experts we talked to recommended focusing on goals, which can boost your confidence. Practice gratitude, they said. One of the seniors my colleague met told her that just waking up in the morning is, quote, better than the alternative. That's true. Focus on the things you can control. Diet and exercise, and very importantly, surround yourself with positive people, because that can be contagious. I'm Dr. Sanjay Gupta, helping you live a better life.
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11: Few people now have asked me about a TikTok trend that they've come across. It's called 75 Hard. The challenge was created by entrepreneur and author Andy Frisella, who calls it a, quote, transformative mental toughness program and an Ironman for your brain. So here's what it entails. Eat a structured diet with no alcohol, drink a gallon of water, read 10 pages of nonfiction, take a progress photo, and complete two 45-minute workouts, one of them outdoors, every day for 75 days. Quite a challenge. We asked CNN fitness contributor Dana Santis about this, who reminded us that sustainable fitness isn't about punishment or proving discipline through extremes. It's about building habits that integrate into your lifestyle in a way that feels supportive and repeatable. If you ask me, that's going to be the key to long-term success. I'm Dr. Sanjay Gupta, helping you live a better life.
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0: It's Dee Dee in the Morning, and if you miss the show...
1: I went and got my toes did yesterday.
0: Did you?
1: Yeah, she asked me, do I want some polish? I said, hell nah.
0: Why?
2: But do you at least get the buff?
0: You got the buff?
1: No, she asked me, do I want to shine? I ain't know what that meant. I got scared.
2: Okay. I don't mind a buff, though.
0: You two need to go have a pedicure together, then. A little play date. I got a play date coming.
1: Oh,
2: look,
1: no.
2: We're going to skip chance like the bathroom, though.
1: Yeah.
2: I don't want to be beside you.
1: Like a song.
0: I don't want to be beside you.
1: Tap in, man, because Money Making Mondays is going down. And look, the bad girl of comedy, the always pleasant Lunel. We'll be in the building.
3: Oh, yeah. That's right, Terry. Definitely got to talk about money. Financial expert Ash Cash coming through, and he going to get your money, moolah, dinero, correcto.
2: Hey, I got something else going to be correct. That money I'm going to drop in your pocket with that $1,000 mini game.
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